0: Queensland is investigating a suspected case after a northern giant petrel was discovered acting strangely at Noosa Main Beach. The fire still burns within Nathan Cleary, determined to achieve even more before his decorated career comes to an end. The halfback ticked one of the last few boxes on the checklist of his critics when he dominated the State of Origin decider for New South Wales. There has been talk of him looking at lucrative options overseas, but Cleary says he still has unfinished business in the NRL.
1: Like, I just feel like I can still get so much better, and when you're able to enjoy some success, it's just, it's an addictive feeling. You just want more of it. And yeah, and I've always said, like, rugby league's been my passion. I've loved it as long as I can remember.
0: At the World Cup, Spain and France have been put through their paces in the humid Texas heat ahead of tomorrow morning's semi-final. In rugby, Wallabies playmaker Ben Donaldson is on track to return from injury in Saturday's test against Italy, and Brendan McCullum has apologised for England's results under his leadership after he was sacked as Test cricket coach. That's the latest news update from the Capital Radio newsroom. I'm James Wybrow.
2: Eagle FM weather. Chance of rain likely later this afternoon. Some morning fog tomorrow, followed by sunny afternoon. Similar conditions on Thursday and looking like rain on Friday as well. Temperatures today, Goulburn reaching 11 degrees, Braidwood's top temperature 12, and Canberra reaching 10.
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0: Okay, can you guess what song it is coming up next? I'll give you 5 seconds. 5, 4, 3, 2, 1. Okay, if you said this, you'd be correct. Yeah, Rehab's Amy Winehouse. And if you think you're good at guessing music, then make sure you tune in to Eagle FM Breakfast with Brad and Jev tomorrow, because they're going to see if Brad can beat the Shazam bot. Guess what music it is before Shazam does. Amy Winehouse, Rehab. That plays in the next 5 on Eagle FM. 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

0: 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We'll get Gracie Abrams hit the wall in the next 10 minutes. 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

0: Jessie Abrams from her upcoming album releasing this Friday, Daughter from Hell. That was Hit the Wall, 93.5 Play Eagle FM. Two on released about this time last year. It's Tate McRae's Just Keep Watching, also named Song of the Summer at the VMAs last September. This one's going to play for you just after the 11 o'clock news and weather. 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
14: From the Capital Radio Newsroom, good morning. I'm James Wybrow. The UN shipping agency has warned there is no legal basis for the United States to impose a toll on all ships travelling through the Strait of Hormuz. US President Donald Trump has announced plans to charge a 20% toll on vessels in the key shipping lane, arguing it is to cover the cost of being a guardian for the area. Middle East expert Aaron David Miller says it's a hard sell for American officials who have been arguing Tehran can't use the Strait as an ATM.
15: I think it reflects the confusion and frustration that the administration feels and the box that the president is in. I mean, the options are very bad here.
14: The United States Central Command has launched a new round of strikes against Iran. Closer to home, a new pocket defibrillator is being launched in Australia about the size of a soft drink can. St John's Ambulance spokesperson Brendan Maher says it could help save lives.
16: When it comes to cardiac arrest, survival chances decrease by around 10% for every minute that passes without receiving CPR and defibrillation.
14: And cricket pitchers across Victoria are being subjected to extra testing and safety measures. Eddie Summerfield reports.
17: The audit follows the death of local footy player Nathan Fitzgerald, who suffered a catastrophic head knock on a pitch. A turf expert has also called on councils to employ qualified groundskeepers at all suburban grounds. An age survey of 19 metro councils found 59% of grounds used for Aussie rules had a synthetic covered concrete wicket, while 11% had soil covered wickets. In response to the death of the young teacher, Mornington Peninsula Shire has ordered additional rubber granules for all senior grounds, while another 8 councils say they'll follow suit.
14: The Melbourne Storm will be without Cameron Munster for up to 6 weeks, with the marquee man to have knee surgery. The 10th place Storm are in danger of missing finals for the first time since 2010. In rugby, the Wallabies are looking to send off coach Joe Schmidt on a winning note amidst one of their worst runs of form in history. Australia has lost 9 of its past 10 matches under Schmidt, heading into Saturday's Nations Championship battle with Italy in Perth. Former Wallaby Matt Burke says there are positives, but the results just haven't been there.
18: It's one of those frustrating ones, isn't it? The irony of it is that there's really good footy being played, but just on the wrong side of the ledger, which is difficult to swallow.
14: Meanwhile, Rugby Australia have thrown the door open for Jerome Luai to push for a Wallabies World Cup berth in 2027. Luai will depart the Tigers at season's end and is looking for a short-term home before joining the PNG Chiefs in 2028. And in AFL, Geelong is hopeful Jeremy Cameron's season isn't over despite booking him in for shoulder surgery this week. That's the latest news update from the Capital Radio Newsroom. I'm James Wybrow.
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0: Chance of rain likely later this afternoon. Some morning fog tomorrow, followed by sunny afternoon. Similar conditions on Thursday and looking like rain on Friday as well. Temperatures today, Goulburn reaching 11 degrees. Braidwood's top temperature 12 and Canberra reaching 10. ActuAGL lights up lives and powers moments right across the region. ActuAGL, the energy for around here.
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0: We'll get some Tate McRae on in the next couple of minutes. Right now, though, it's Ed Sheeran Shivers. All thanks to Goulburn.

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0: 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Now, Taylor Swift, she's made it into pretty much every corner of pop culture. And now, of course, Toy Story 5.
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0: 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It's I Knew It, I Knew You on Eagle FM.

0: 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We are, of course, the home of Will and Woody. The guys are going to be in to drive you home from 5 tonight, and then Eagle FM Breakfast with Brad and Jev back tomorrow morning. From 6 a.m, plenty more of Goblin's music to come right now, though. Somba's Undressed in the next 10.
1: Will and Woody driving you home. Is it?

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1: Sure.
0: And
1: yeah.
0: I was coming up the stairs one day and he was sitting on the seat in front of me and yeah. I was just so overly excited and I started walking towards him and I tripped over his guitar case and I fell into his lap.
1: Oh!
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0: 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It's all thanks to Goblin Fitness. All right, I have heard a rumor on the grapevine that Joe is going to be releasing new music sometime at the end of this year, beginning of next year potentially, which is very exciting. Until then, we'll get one of his older ones, End of Beginning. That's going to play in the next five on Eagle FM. 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

0: little sneak peek for your high school hit coming up. Yeah, taking you back to the early 2000s, Nelly Furtado. It's Like a Bird, just after your 12 o'clock news and weather here on Eagle FM. 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
11: From the Capital Radio Newsroom, good afternoon, I'm James Wybrow. A growing majority of Australians want house prices to fall, according to the latest polling. 61% of respondents to the Resolve survey support a decline in property prices. Latest Cotality data shows prices in parts of Sydney have fallen up to 9.5% over the past 3 months. In other news, the time of day we eat may have more of an impact on our metabolic health than how much we consume. Researchers at Griffith University studied a group of night owls and early birds, and found that those who ate food late at night may be more susceptible to obesity and other health issues. Professor Roseanne Kruger says while both groups ate similar amounts, a person's metabolic rate is typically slower in the evenings.
3: When we eat food early in the morning, our insulin and hormones and metabolism are more at work at that time. But when we are at rest in the night, our internal metabolism also goes into rest, and therefore we don't process the food as well.
11: Four charges against former broadcaster Alan Jones have been dropped during pre-hearing arguments in a Sydney court. The 85-year-old is now facing a total of 22 charges relating to six complaints. Jones denies the allegations and has vowed to fight the charges against him. Also making news, a teenage boy has been charged with grievous bodily harm, accused of stabbing another boy at a Cairns school. Police allege a physical altercation broke out between the two 15-year-olds and resulted in one of the boys sustaining a wound to his abdomen. He was taken to hospital in a stable condition. The accused is due in court today. And a young student who launched a fundraising initiative in the wake of the Bondi Beach terror attack is being honoured for her work. Valentine Mayerson began making bee bracelets to raise money for the family of 10-year-old victim Matilda and to spread a symbol of peace and unity. Now nominated for a Fred Hollows Foundation Humanity Award, she says she is so grateful for all the support she has received.
12: It's just incredible. Yeah. I don't really know what I do with an award, really.
11: The Melbourne Storm's hopes of making a 16th straight final series have been dealt a blow. Cameron Munster will undergo surgery to repair knee cartilage and will miss up to 6 weeks. Meanwhile, South Sydney forward Keon Kolomatangi has labelled back rower David Fifita their go-to man following his return to career-best form with the Rabbitohs. At the FIFA World Cup, England left-back Nico O'Reilly is looking forward to facing Lionel Messi, describing it as a once-in-a-lifetime opportunity. They'll meet on Thursday morning in England semi-final against Argentina. First match of the semi-finals is France versus Spain at 5 a.m. tomorrow. And Wallabies playmaker Ben Donaldson is on track to return from injury in Saturday's test against Italy in Perth. That's the latest news update from the Capital Radio Newsroom. I'm James Wybrow.
0: Eagle FM weather. Chance of rain likely later this afternoon. Some morning fog tomorrow, followed by sunny afternoon. Similar conditions on Thursday and looking like rain on Friday as well. Temperatures today, Goulburn reaching 11 degrees. Braidwood's top temperature 12 and Canberra reaching 10.
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0: Hope you're having a great Tuesday so far. It's all thanks to our friends over at Goulburn Fitness. Here's Calvin Harris with My Way. Why would

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0: Five Sauce with Youngblood, 93.5, Play Eagle FM. Okay, 2007, incredibly iconic year. The first ever iPhone came out. Also Keeping Up with the Kardashians and this song. Yeah, One Republic's probably biggest hit, I want to say, Stop and Stare. Got to say, Ryan Tedder, he really cooked with this one. It's going to play in the next five on Eagle FM. Keep it here. All thanks to Goblin Fitness.
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0: 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Coming up to 1 o'clock. Your news and weather very shortly. And Benny Boone, Mystical Magical. 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
2: And coming up on the 18th, Rock and Roll Wrestling will be returning to the Goulburn Workers Club for their Rock and Rumble. 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
2: From the Capital Radio Newsroom, I'm Brad McIntosh.
6: The US president has revealed plans to reimpose the blockade of Iranian ports and to charge nations for using the Strait of Hormuz. Donald Trump has taken to social media to suggest the United States will impose a 20% charge on all cargo shipped through the key shipping lane. Speaking to Fox News, he argues they should be compensated to cover the cost of providing safety and security to the region.
7: We never got paid for it. They made all the money and the United States was just, you know, not, they wouldn't, it's amazing. It's, we guarded it for nothing. And now we're going to guard it and we're going to get paid for guarding it.
6: The UN Shipping Agency says there is no legal basis for a US toll of the key shipping lane. The opposition leader says he's not worried about the ongoing back and forth of polls at this stage as he tries to rebuild support for the coalition. Support for One Nation has slipped in the most recent polling results, while Angus Taylor has seen some improvement as preferred Prime Minister. Mr. Taylor says he's focused on providing a viable alternative government.
16: Oh, I don't get it. The poll's up or down. I mean, the poll that matters in the end is the one on election day. I know it's trite, it's been said many times, but it's true. And so that's my focus. But my number one focus is on laying out our plan and our team.
6: New data shows a rise in housing anxiety as several interest rate rises weigh on the housing market. Finder research has found 62% of tenants fear further hikes this year, with nearly half already struggling to meet their payments last month. Money expert Joel Gibson says renters are facing compounding pressures.
17: Some have had a rent increase in the past 6 months. They're expecting another one in the next six months. And then how do you budget for that when the price of everything else is going up so steeply as well? So they're being hit from all sides.
6: The latest data shows a slight improvement in the number of available rental properties, with the national vacancy rate up from 1.2 to 1.3%. And Australia's online safety SAR says tech giants are still failing to protect young people from sexual extortion. The eSafety Commissioner's third transparency report shows companies are allowing persistent gaps when it comes to detecting and preventing child exploitation and abuse. The Rabbitohs are enjoying the newfound form of wrecking ball David Fifita. The former Broncos and Titans forward has rediscovered his damaging best, finishing with a try and 11 tackle breaks in the win over Newcastle. Teammate Kian Kolomatangi says Fifita is now their go-to man.
18: He's 120 kilos faster than anything, and you don't really see them players come around too often, so I'm grateful he's on my team. I don't have to tackle him.
6: And the Big Bash has confirmed its schedule for the coming summer. The season opens with the Renegades playing the Scorchers in India. The final will be played on Australia Day. And that's the latest news update from the Capital Radio Newsroom.
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21: Cloudy conditions this afternoon. Shower 2 expected. Tomorrow, sunny conditions with some light winds. Thursday, partly cloudy. Frost and fog expected in the morning with light winds. And Friday, cloudy conditions. Morning fog expected, as well as a slight chance of showers. Goulburn is going for top tomorrow of 13 after tonight's low of 2. Brayboro's top tomorrow is expected to reach 14 after a low of 0. And Canberra dropping to 0 tonight and climbing to a top of 14 tomorrow. ACTU AGL lights up lives and powers moments right across the region. ACTU AGL, the energy for around here.
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21: 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Right now, if you believe.

0: have you. Oh, my days, if I can't have you. 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Not too far away. We've got an artist who's got a very unique voice, partly for this reason.
1: 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I like it.
0: I'm going to play her just after this one from Olivia Rodrigo. Stupid song. 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

Teddy Swims, Mr. Know-It-All here on Eagle FM. 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Listen out for a little bit of a spinning wheel effect. 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

0: 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And if you're needing something to look forward to tomorrow morning, Brad and Jeff are back on from 6 a.m. on the Eagle FM Breakfast Show. And because it'll be a Wednesday morning means one thing, it's time for Ready, Set, Shazam. And I think you could beat Brad. We'll play along as Jeff puts to test. See if you can name the song before Shazam does. And this one's coming up next. Lady Gaga with Abracadabra.
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2: Yeah, on top of the hoodie, because yesterday with the State of Origin bet, obviously it was a decided match. 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I came in with fishnets. I gave you a steamy Brad calendar. 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
9: G'day, I'm Ray Hadley. I want you to know I'm coming down to Goulburn's wonderful performing arts centre to co-host the book launch of Warren Brown's epic trip across the world with Matthew Benz and Tony Jordan in their 100-year-old car. The show is called Chance It. It's on August 22nd for 5 p.m. Tickets are just $50 per person and includes canapes and drinks. Get all the details and arrange bookings at the GPAC website. That's the GPAC website. I'd love to see you there on August 22nd.
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0: Katy Perry with the one that got away here on Eagle FM. I know it's a little cloudy today, but we're expecting some sunshine tomorrow. Going to take a look at the weather for the next couple of days, just after 2 o'clock, as well as your couple of news stories. And this one from Sabrina Carpenter up next.
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13: From the Capital Radio Newsroom, I'm Brad McIntosh. Oil prices have soared in the single biggest hike since 2020 as the market reacts to possible US tolls on the Strait of Hormuz. Donald Trump has vowed countries will need to pay to use the key shipping lane, flagging tolls as high as $30 million per vessel. Assistant Defence Minister Peter Cahill says the federal government wants to see de-escalation in the region.
14: We want to see the opening of those waterways under international law. And we certainly want to see, I think as a general principle, respect for the international law of the sea and also the freedom of navigation and passage of all merchant shipping.
13: It comes as the US military says it's striking Iran for a third successive night. Iranian media has acknowledged explosions in several locations. Meanwhile, the Defence Ministry in the United Arab Emirates says Iranian cruise missiles have hit Emirati tankers in the Strait of Hormuz, killing one Indian crew member and wounding eight. Police believe they've charged the man who coordinated the kidnapping and murder of a Sydney grandfather. 85-year-old Chris Bagsarian was snatched from his home in a case of mistaken identity, his body found 11 days later. Seven people are already before the courts and police have now charged another four. Detective Superintendent Andrew Mark says officers are working to track down more suspects.
15: What I can say is that it is an organised crime network. I'm not going to go into specifics of where they're located or who they are, other than to say that we are investigating that link and we are continuing to investigate those that are responsible.
13: And a new study has detailed poor customer service in Superfund call centres across Australia. The country's largest Superfund, Australian Super, is being accused of failing to answer 90% of its calls. Super Consumer's Chief Executive Xavier O'Halloran says the government needs to step in.
16: So we want to see mandatory customer service standards so that Superfunds have to deliver the kind of service that the whole community expects. We're forced to contribute to superannuation. The very least they can do is offer some decent customer service in return.
13: Under fire, West Tigers star Jerome Luai is receiving support from former teammate Nathan Cleary. The 5'8" is copping plenty of heat for his team's recent struggles ahead of his departure at the end of the season. Cleary says Luai still has plenty to offer.
17: Jerome is a fantastic player and that's not going to change anytime soon. Obviously, it's tough for him at the moment. Like, I don't really know what's going on, but if there's something I definitely know about Jerome, it's he can bounce back from adversity.
13: And the Big Bash schedule has been locked in for the coming summer, with the first Sydney Smash to be played on December 19 at Angie Stadium. The Sixers will host the Perth Scorchers on Boxing Day. Also making news, Australian John Lem has been signed by Major League Baseball franchise St. Louis. And that's the latest news update from the Capital Radio Newsroom.
0: Eagle FM weather. Cloudy conditions this afternoon, shower 2 expected. Tomorrow, sunny conditions with some light winds. Thursday, partly cloudy, frost and fog expected in the morning with light winds. And Friday, cloudy conditions, morning fog expected, as well as a slight chance of showers. Goulburn is going for top tomorrow of 13 after tonight's low of 2. Robe's top tomorrow is expected to reach 14 after a low of 0. And Canberra dropping to 0 tonight, then climbing to a top of 14 tomorrow.
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0: Coming up, the song of the year, the Brit Awards in 2025. It's going to be playing for you. Just after this one from Sabrina Carpenter.

Kylie Minogue on a night like this. Thanks for having me here on Eagle FM. Don't go too far. We've got Avril Lavigne's 2007 pop punk smash hit on the way for your high school hit. I now's Law, Far Like Me Better.

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0: Elizabeth Taylor, Taylor Swift. Thanks for having it here on Eagle FM. We've got a song on the way, thanks to a little request from a listener.
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0: 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Old school Bruno on the way, just after this one. If I lay here. This hits Snow Patrol, Chasing Cars. Plays next.
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0: Stars with the Lazy Song here on Eagle FM. We have a little bit of a maybe a lazy or slow morning tomorrow morning. 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Brad and Jeff will be waking you up from 6. And what if you do? Don't ignore the sound of a spinning wheel. 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And let's continue on with Goulburn's best music. 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
4: 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Now, Ray Hadley will be doing the honours on the night. 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

0: 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Coming up just after three hits. Then we got this one, this massive hit from Rihanna. It's Disturbia up next.
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5: From the Capital Radio Newsroom, I'm Brad McIntosh. The biggest single jump in global oil prices since 2020 could soon flow through to the bazaar. Conflict in the Strait of Hormuz and suggestions of a US protection toll on cargo ships have sent prices sharply higher. The NRMA's Peter Currie says while international markets have reacted, prices have remained relatively restrained locally.
6: The most important prices that we want Australians to be focused on are the wholesale prices or the terminal gate prices, and they are still holding relatively stable. So this morning we know that the terminal gate price for unleaded still below $1.70, which is a positive sign.
5: The opposition leader says he agrees with the government that the definition of terrorism does not need to change. Some human rights groups and the Envoy for Tackling Islamophobia believe religious motives should be removed from the definition or watered down. Home Affairs Minister Tony Burke has pushed back on the suggestion. Angus Taylor says the current definition should remain as it is.
7: I don't always agree with Tony Burke and certainly the approach he's taken to the brides, but no, I agree with him on this one.
5: The latest data shows a slight improvement in the number of available rental properties across the country. The national residential vacancy rate climbed to 1.3%, which experts warn is still extremely tight. SMQ Research Managing Director Louis Christopher says some markets are even tighter.
8: The highest rental vacancy rate we're recording is actually in the Canberra market, where rental vacancies are running at 1.7%. And the tightest market, which is extraordinarily tight right now, is Darwin, where we're only recording 0.3%.
5: And a new study shows a person's sleeping pattern can directly influence their eating habits and subsequent health risks. Research from Griffith University shows people who stay up late consume more high-fat, high-energy foods at night compared to early risers. Professor Roseanne Kruger says while both groups ate similar amounts, a person's metabolic rate is typically slower in the evenings. Fired up West Tigers coach Benji Marshall has slammed reports he's fallen out with Jerome Luai. The club's decision to move Luai on at the end of the season, 12 months earlier than planned, sparked rumours about the pair's relationship. The coach set the record straight.
9: The fact that people can make up rumours that we're having a relationship breakdown or a rift between our friendship is absolutely bullshit.
5: And in the AFL, Geelong's Jeremy Cameron will have surgery this week to repair the left AC joint he suffered against GWS on Saturday. The Cats star will be out for 4 to 6 weeks. And that's the latest news update from the Capital Radio Newsroom. I'm Brad McIntosh.
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12: Cloudy conditions this afternoon, shower 2 expected. Tomorrow, sunny conditions with some light winds. Thursday, partly cloudy, frost and fog expected in the morning with light winds. And Friday, cloudy conditions, morning fog expected, as well as a slight chance of showers. Goulburn is going for top tomorrow of 13 after tonight's low of 2. Brayboro's top tomorrow is expected to reach 14 after a low of 0. And Canberra dropping to 0 tonight and climbing to a top of 14 tomorrow. ACTU AGL lights up lives and powers moments right across the region. ACTU AGL, the energy for around here.
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12: Still to come, an artist who's just released yet another single that's made its way in the top 10 on the Billboard charts. It's come up just after this one.

0: Bastille with Pompeii. Hey, thanks for having it here on Eagle FM 93.5, playing Gorman's best music. We've got a song up next. It's called Dance Some More, which actually came from a friend of his.
1: My friend Chloe said that she'd been dancing with us. We were like, oh, it's so nice to have you like down with us. And she was like, I know DJs don't dance anymore.
0: Let's play for you right now. It's the latest from Harry Styles. Dance No More.

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0: 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Hey, this next artist has gone from Mr. Worldwide to Mr. World Record. He had a show at Hyde Park over the weekend over in the UK and set a Guinness World Record for the most people in bowl caps. 22,000 fans showed up, and also he had the biggest ever Hyde Show Park with nearly 70,000 people in attendance. And it's this man, Pitbull's, playing next with I Know You Want Me. 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
3: The Goulburn City Bulldogs and Goulburn Junior Stockmen are hosting the main event, Sportsperson Evening, this Saturday, July 25th at the Goulburn Workers Club. 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
1: 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The really good winter wheel. Now, when you hear that sound, call up on 4822 935. Score yourself some awesome prizes, all thanks to the Goldman Soldiers Club, your home for live sport, from footy to cricket, racing to rugby. Catch it all in the biggest sports lounge. See you at the Soldiers Club. And not too far away, we're playing Goldman's best music. Hello from the other side. This massive hit from Adele, up next.
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0: the song that won him the Golden Buzzer and the 2012 winner of Britain's Got Talent. Callum Scott with Dancing on My Own here on Eagle FM. A 4 o'clock is about to hit. About to take a look at your news, sport and your weather. Then Ed Sheeran's take you through your afternoon. 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
14: If you're travelling along Braidwood Road between the school and the Polo Grounds turn off, there's a bit of busy traffic this past half hour. Clustering at the top of town on Auburn Street at Goldsmith Street and the Lagoon Street, Sydney Road, Union Street lights as well. Take care through the Maroolan Roadworks on the Hume Motorway both directions. 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
15: From the Capital Radio Newsroom, I'm Brad McIntosh. The cut to the fuel excise could be extended as oil prices rise amid threats of tolls on the Strait of Hormuz. Donald Trump wants to tax all ships that use the key trade route, claiming the US is providing protection for free. Federal Minister Mark Butler says the Commonwealth will consider all options to drive down petrol prices.
16: This conflict, this war can't end soon enough. Obviously for innocents who are caught up in it in the region, but also for the broader global economy. Of course, we continue to monitor this situation. And if we have to make decisions in the interests of households, we'd obviously look at that at the appropriate time.
15: Darwin and Perth have some of the tightest rental markets in the country as the market eases slightly in the latest figures. The overall national vacancy rate has lifted from 1.2 to 1.3%. SMQ Research Managing Director Louis Christopher says we haven't seen the effects of budget changes at this stage.
17: We haven't actually seen to date a knee-jerk reaction to the property taxation changes. That doesn't mean it won't come, but to date, it hasn't happened.
15: A 45-year-old man has appeared in Parramatta Court, accused of murdering an elderly man in Sydney's southwest. A 74-year-old was found critically hurt in Yennora on Saturday and later died in hospital. Fairfield Police Commander Superintendent Craig Middleton says the victim was a beloved member of the community.
18: This is a real tragedy for the family involved. A 74-year-old elderly male, an upstanding member of the community, going about his morning daily walk. He's a husband and a father to six children, and at the moment they're dealing with an enormous amount of grief, and our condolences go out to that family.
15: And investigators in Thailand believe flammable decorations helped flames spread during a deadly fire in a Bangkok bar. A short in an air conditioner is thought to have sparked the blaze, which killed at least 28 people. Foreign Affairs is working to determine if any Australians have been involved. Jerome Luai is Parramatta bound next year after being shown the door by the West Tigers. The Telegraph reporting Luai has agreed to join the Eels before linking with the Chiefs in 2028. The struggling Wallabies are desperate to send departing coach Joe Schmidt out on a winning note against Italy this weekend. Fly half Ben Donaldson says they need to fix key areas.
19: Discipline is a big thing, and then just finishing opportunities. Like, we're creating a lot, we're just not quite finishing them, especially in the second half.
15: England will make a late decision on whether Declan Rice is fit to start the World Cup semi-final against Argentina. And Conor McGregor's coach denies the Irishman had a knee issue heading into his fight at UFC 329, which lasted just over a minute. And that's the latest news update from the Capital Radio Newsroom.
0: Eagle FM weather. Cloudy conditions this afternoon, shower or two expected. Tomorrow, sunny conditions with some light winds. Thursday, partly cloudy, frost and fog expected in the morning with light winds. And Friday, cloudy conditions, morning fog expected, as well as a slight chance of showers. Goulburn is going for top tomorrow of 13 after night's low of 2. Brayboro's top tomorrow is expected to reach 14 after a low of 0. And Canberra dropping to 0 tonight, then climbing to a top of 14 tomorrow.
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0: 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Now, speaking of Australia, we've got an artist on the way. He'll be visiting here in February for his tour. And let's just say I'm sure he's pretty pumped about it.
1: Mad affiliation with Australia. I hope if the Australians feel the same way about me, because I love the country, I love the people, love the food, love the coffee.
0: He's going to play for you, Dex, just after this one from Hot Chili Ray. It's Tonight Tonight.
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0: Ben Spoon, so I'm here for someone else who's just announced he'll be coming down under here in November for his tour. Very exciting stuff. Hey, some very exciting stuff. Thanks to the Goldman Soldiers Club, your home for live sport from footy to cricket, racing to rugby. 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See you at the Soldiers Club. 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Continuing on with Goldman's best music though. I'll see you without me up next.
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7: Brisbane Grove area, Braidwood Road between Harrington's Lane and Elm Grove Road. Watch for an accident. Not a great deal of traffic in the area. It was a little bit of busy traffic milling around the turn off to the polo grounds a little earlier. Take care through the Maroolan Hume Motorway Roadworks and the 33-minute trip from Kingsdale to Crookwell along Crookwell Road. The census is coming this August. You'll get instructions soon on what to do. In the census, every answer matters, authorised by the Australian Bureau of Statistics, Canberra. 93.5 Eagle FM.
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0: Daft Punk with One More Time here on Eagle FM 93.5, playing Gowan's best music for you, including an artist coming out, Olivia Rodrigo. She won her first three Grammy Awards at just the age of 19. Now, speaking of Grammy Awards, just before we play her, let's play this one. Grammy Award winner back in 2020, this song, Harry Styles, Watermelon Sugar, plays next.
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3: They say the holy water's watered down, and this town's lost its faith. 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

0: 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Hey, Will and Woody, about to be on for your drive home this afternoon. We've made it through the workday. But first, we're going to take a look at your 5 o'clock news, sport and your weather first. So high that you can come down. And Goldman's best music continues with this one, Selena Gomez and Rima. We calm down.
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3: Returning to normality along Braidwood Road through from Elm Grove Road, Brisbane Grove following an accident. Take care through the Marulan Roadwork Zone on the Hume Motorway both ways with a lowered speed limit in place and lane restrictions between Marulan South Road and Highland Way. 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
14: From the Capital Radio Newsroom, I'm Brad McIntosh.
2: The Islamic College of Brisbane has been declared a crime scene after a stabbing. A 17-year-old has been rushed to hospital with serious injuries, while a 16-year-old was taken into custody in a nearby suburb. It's believed an altercation took place between two students. The school's chief executive, Ali Kadri, says the wounded student should survive.
14: We've got a confirmation that he's doing okay. I do want to assure everyone that school acted immediately to ensure the safety of all students.
2: Australians have made more than 2,000 complaints about sexual extortion over a period of 6 months. Young men aged 18 to 24 were the most common victims, targeted by scammers demanding money. Most of the criminality occurs on platforms such as Tinder, Instagram and Grindr. Communications Minister Annika Wells says tech companies must address the issue.
15: This is some of the most heinous content and conduct that we see online. And yet, the report has found that big tech is simply not doing enough. They have the tools, they have the resources, and yet they are choosing not to use them with full effect.
2: It's unclear if the collapsed ceasefire in the Middle East will send petrol prices up in Australia. Oil prices have surged by more than 10% following a US blockade of shipping through the Strait of Hormuz. However, the NRMA's Peter Currie says prices at the bowser have so far been relatively stable.
16: We may see more volatility with the oil prices, but whatever increases are coming down the line should not be significant, not in the short term anyway.
2: And union representatives say workers at BHP in WA will still walk off the job this week despite attempts to negotiate with the mining giant this morning. BHP met with union representatives at the Fair Work Commission today to try to avert the strike action. Combined Ports Union has confirmed its members will continue with their plan to stop work for 8 hours on Thursday. West Tigers coach Benji Marshall has explained why he asked Jerome Luai to find a different club for next season. Both parties had initially agreed to stick together in 2027, despite Luai signing for the PNG Chiefs in 28. But Marshall says the club's mindset has changed.
17: No one's saying that Jerome's not good. No one's saying that he's bad for the team, or we don't love him. We love what he brings. We love it. But moving forward, that we're prioritising guys that are probably going to be here for the next 10 years, not for the next 12 months.
2: Rugby Australia boss Phil Waugh is defending the timeline of Joe Schmidt's coaching handover to Les Kiss, despite the Wallabies crashing to a 6th straight loss. And Australian John Lem has been signed by Major League Baseball franchise St. Louis. And that's the latest news update from the Capital Radio newsroom.
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18: This is Budgie Baker. The wind finally eased and we even had some clearer breaks in the cloud cover. So in Snow Resort, New Chum Chair, Wes's A Wonderful Carpet were open today. Charlotte Pass at Basin Pommer and Pulpit T-Bar spinning. Plus, after a delay with a lot of ice on it, Cozzy Triple Chair open to the top and Cozzy Carpet was looking after the first timers. Perisher, 3 resort areas are open and it was a chance to spread out a bit as more lefts in Centre and Front Valley, Smigs and Blue Cow opened. 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Anton's are open as well, and I reckon the basin might not be too far away. We will see what the weather delivers tomorrow. 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
0: Cloudy conditions this afternoon, shower 2 expected. Tomorrow, sunny conditions with some light winds. Thursday, partly cloudy, frost and fog expected in the morning with light winds. And Friday, cloudy conditions, morning fog expected, as well as a slight chance of showers. Goulburn is going for top tomorrow of 13 after tonight's low of 2. Brayboro's top tomorrow is expected to reach 14 after a low of 0. And Canberra dropping to 0 tonight, then climbing to a top of 14 tomorrow. ACTU AGL lights up lives and powers moments right across the region. ACTU AGL, the energy for around here.

0: out in our beer fridge in the shed that the freezer just got used for bait. So we were like, oh, it'll be fine. It's not like we put food in there. We'll pop her in there. And then when the ground's a bit, like, easier to dig up, we'll deal with her.
1: Yeah.
0: And I was only just thinking one day, about 6 months later, we really need to deal with that and see if we can, like, get it all sorted.
1: Yeah.
0: And at the time, I walked outside. My kids were playing outside. And I thought, oh, I'm just going to go check on that. And I found my daughter at the freezer patting our cat that had been in there for about 6 months by that point. And I'm like, oh, what are you doing? She's like, oh, just saying hi to Princess. I come out every day and say hello. And that's when we realized for about 6 months she'd been going to the freezer daily to pet our cat still. And I was like, oh, my gosh. I think we really need to deal with that now. And it was like parent of the year over here, but she didn't see anything wrong with it. So I was like, okay, cool.
1: Sorry. When you say, okay, cool, are you saying that you left the cat in the freezer and let your daughter keep patting it?
0: So after that, one of my friends, she actually worked for a company at the time and was like, okay, enough is enough. And she ended up organising to get the cat cremated for us.
2: Okay. Yeah.
1: What did you...
0: She was like, no.
2: It's a nice idea, though, isn't it? It's kind of beautiful that you get, you know, it's kind of like an old... You know, dictator, you know, like Ho Chi Minh's embalmed, you get to go and see him.
1: Yes.
2: You know, Lenin's embalmed in Russia. I feel like if, you know, when my mum or dad die eventually, maybe I'll just freeze them, put them in the freezer.
1: Beautiful.
2: Get an ice cream, say good day.
1: It's beautiful. What a beautiful moment.
2: Pay your respects. Oh, good day, mum. How are you? How's your day? Oh, that's all right.
1: And yeah, I think, you know,
2: that'd be lovely.
1: I think if our kids are listening, both Will and I, we'd love to be frozen.
2: I'd love to be in the freezer.
1: Give us a little kiss every morning. Little kiss.
2: Right.
1: Let's finish off with Carol here. Or do you want to talk about your bird? What happened with your bird?
2: Oh, a quick one with the bird. So I was staying in my parents' holiday house one time. Lots of birds around there, lots of lorikeets. Big windows.
1: Yeah.
2: Anyway, I was there with Sam pretty early on in our relationship, and one of these parrots just flew straight into the glass.
1: Oh, no.
2: Straight onto the ground.
1: Oh, no.
2: And a huge, you know, one of the massive thud. And I was like, well, that's it for that guy. And it was pretty early on in our relationship, and I went outside and I was like, look, do you just want to Google very quickly what we should do here?
1: Mm-hmm.
2: But in the meantime, I'm the man here. I'll take care of it.
1: Here we go.
2: As you know. Not a man.
1: No.
2: You
1: were still masquerading, no doubt, at that stage, early in the relationship. You got a frying pan?
2: You got a frying pan.
1: Right.
2: You got a blunt object. Well, I was like, well, I'm just going to have to take him out of his misery here.
1: Hang on. This isn't, Will, this isn't how did you kill an animal? Right. This is what did you do with a dead animal? I don't think we need to hear the end of this story, mate.
2: So anyway, I did the deed. And as I was doing it, Sam comes running out going, I've just Googled it. Happens all the time. They just get stunned.
1: Oh, no. Oh, Will. Yeah. Will. Okay, that's enough. Let's go to Carol here. Again, off topic, not what we're asking for. Carol, and sorry,
0: hi,
1: just to finish off your story, you lifted the spatula and then the lorikeet woke up. Carol, this happened to an old pet of yours. We're talking about what you did with the dead animal that was already dead.
0: Well,
1: go on.
0: It's not a whole dead animal. When I was about 13, I used to ride a friend's little stallion, and he decided he was going to castrate him.
1: Oh.
0: And I was so much in love with this pony that I was devastated when they did it. So I collected the bits that were castrated and I threw them in the freezer.
1: Oh.
0: And my sister came home one day and was rifling through the freezer and grabbed them and said, what on earth is that? Because there was all veins and things hanging off. And I said, oh, that's Nipper's nuts. And she threw them up in the air and they landed on the floor and the German Shepherd ended up eating them.
2: I was devastated.
1: It's very...
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2: It is Will and Woody. I hope you're having a wonderful drive home. And moi, je suis en France en ce moment.
3: Stop it.
2: I'm broadcasting
3: from
2: the beautiful island of Corsica in France on a very special day, le 14 juillet, Woods. It is the French National Day over here. I'm feeling particularly French today, mate. I'm going to have all the brioche.
3: You can see Will. He's in a beret. He's wearing a mime, one of those mime shirts. He's got white gloves on. It's appalling. I don't want to see it.
2: I couldn't have felt any more French over here. And look, I was discouraged early on. My partner actually has come around to me speaking. I did French at uni. I worked at a law firm in Paris. So look, my French is ready to go, mate. I've waited for this moment my whole life. And my partner Sam actually has found it sexy, which is
3: turned around because she used to hate. There's nothing worse than when you're out at dinner with you and you detect that the waiter or waitress is from front and you see you almost levitate out of your chair as you're trying to find the moment where you can start talking French. I hate it.
2: Yep. I know you hate it, but it's loved over here. And look, I started talking French on air yesterday and look, you were saying on behalf of everyone that everyone was tuning out, they were hating it. And then a woman called Michaela called and just the wind that she put in my sails. Woods, have a listen.
3: Everyone is tuning out every time you talk French. If I could show you the graphic.
2: I've got a private text line.
3: Are you enjoying the moment where Will drops into French, Michaela, or are you as frustrated as me?
4: I do find it a bit sexy.
3: Oh, no. Michaela, that is not. Oh, that's backfired so badly.
2: Now, I know we've got to get to the quiz now, but look, just to settle this debate once and for all, Woods, what I'm going to do right now, we've got a list of calls. I asked you guys to call. I am going to speak French. Okay. Now, I will continue to keep speaking French if people keep calling up and tell me it's sexy.
3: We can't understand you.
2: The moment... Doesn't matter, mate. It's not about that. And clearly, you've missed the point. Clearly, if you're trying to understand it with your head, mate, it's not about that. You understand it with your body, in your heart. That's where French lives. Now, people are going to call up. If they say it's sexy, you can throw to the calls, Woods.
3: Okay.
2: The minute that you get somebody that says that it's not sexy and they want me to shut up, I'll shut up. All right? But otherwise, I'm going to continue and bask in the Frenchness. All right, here we go.
3: Okay, no worries. I'm going to go Kylie here. Kylie, I will wire you $100. After the show, Kylie, if you say right now that it's not sexy, Will speaking French.
2: Laissez-moi vous confiance.
3: Kylie?
4: Oh, la cuisine. Not sexy.
3: Bang. See you later. God. See you later.
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6: 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Is a new co-host coming in? 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
16: From the Capital Radio Newsroom, I'm Brad McIntosh. Fuel analysts say despite the single biggest spike in oil prices since 2020, local petrol prices may only see a moderate rise. Jefferson Shaw reports.
17: Oil prices have surged more than 10% following heightened tensions in the Middle East and suggestions of a US toll on shipping in the Strait of Hormuz. NRMA spokesperson Peter Curry says our regional benchmark price for diesel has increased by $7 a barrel and unleaded by nearly $2. He says while markets have reacted, retail prices have so far remained relatively stable.
18: Certainly we've seen a fair bit of restraint domestically.
17: However, Mr. Curry says sustained high oil prices could see prices rise at the Bowser.
16: Opposition leader Angus Taylor says he criticises rival One Nation with a heavy heart. Mr. Taylor is trying to improve the coalition's standing in the polls as the party lags in third spot. One Nation has managed to snatch coalition voters across the country. Mr. Taylor says he understands people are frustrated with the major parties, but One Nation is not the answer.
19: I say what I say about One Nation with a heavy heart, frankly. I say it with a heavy heart.
20: Why?
19: Because I know many of the good people I want voting for us. I have been
20: supporting. So you're conflicted when attacking One Nation?
19: No, but here, I am not conflicted. And I'll tell you why. Because they do not have a plan for the future of this country.
16: And parent groups are pleading for the federal government to scrap funding for childcare centres. One proposal put forward would see parents pocket the subsidies instead to decide how their own child is cared for. Childcare Choice Chief Executive Jen Fleming says it would provide more flexibility for families.
21: That might mean that the child goes to a childcare centre 5 days a week that family loves and trusts.
20: Yep.
21: But it might also mean for some families that they do choose to stay home for longer or they choose to return to work part-time.
16: The Parramatta Eels have confirmed the signing of Jerome Luai for next season. The Tigers co-captain will line up in blue and gold for 2027 before shifting to the Chiefs in 2028. The Panthers are wary ahead of a showdown with a desperate Broncos side on Thursday night. The NRL Premiers have lost 8 games in a row going to the clash in Parramatta. Panthers fullback Dylan Edwards says the Broncos are still a threat.
22: Anytime you play the Broncos, they're a dangerous side. Coming off a bye, sort of situation they are in as a team, backed against the wall, and yeah, they're definitely a dangerous side.
16: After the loss of Cameron Munster to a knee injury, there's another blow for the Storm. Halves partner Jerome Hughes will miss Friday's clash of the Roosters due to hamstring soreness, and the opening Sydney smash of the Big Bash season between the Sixers and the Thunder will be played on December 19 at NG Stadium. And that's the latest news update from the Capital Radio Newsroom.
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2: Cloudy conditions this afternoon. Shower 2 expected. Tomorrow, sunny conditions with some light winds. Thursday, partly cloudy. Frost and fog expected in the morning with light winds. And Friday, cloudy conditions. Morning fog expected, as well as a slight chance of showers. Goulburn is going for top tomorrow of 13 after tonight's low of 2. Brayboro's top tomorrow is expected to reach 14 after a low of 0. And Canberra dropping to 0 tonight, then climbing to a top of 14 tomorrow.

0: Picking it up, loving, I'm living, so we turning up. Yeah, we turning up.
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2: You're just like my favorite song going round and round my head. Like my favorite song going round and round my head.

0: mentor, life coach, talking about all good things. So yeah, music. We need music. So we definitely need DJ Will.
1: What's the what's the age of the group, if I can ask, that's going to be going to this event?
0: Does it matter?
1: No, not at all. But I just need to know for the details and the business.
0: Look, we're all over 40.
1: Beautiful.
0: What will I say? 40, ranging from 40 up to 60. How's that?
1: That's great. That's beautiful. That's a perfect gorgeous age range, I'd say. Will, thoughts on that? Hotel for some single women?
2: Needs to lift, Woods.
1: Are you joking? Mate, she just said.
2: I'm not.
1: To be fair, I was worried when it sounded like she'd just got a hotel room with a few single mates and wanted you to DJ.
2: Can I just run you through the events that you have currently been pitched? We've had a three-year-old's birthday party. We've had a seven-year-old birthday party at an RSL in Blacktown.
1: Yes.
2: We've now just had the golf day for interior designers.
1: Golf day's good.
2: And now the single women mindfulness function in a hotel room for women between 40 and 60. Give me a party, mate.
1: That's a party, mate. That's a party,
2: give
1: mate.
2: Give me...
1: You think about it.
2: Give me...
1: And drop it.
2: Something.
1: Imagine that. 60-year-old women just saying, give me more, Willie. Give me more. Give me more. That's what'll happen. Nothing says party like a life coach in a wellness event at a hotel. Let's go to Dimitri here. Dimitri, I'm sure we're going to end with a bang here. Dimitri, you also have an event that you would like DJ Will to attend on his national DJ tour.
3: Yes, of course. I think our event's going to be a lot better than what we've heard so far.
1: Okay, here we go.
3: So we have a gentleman's club at Lewisham. So it's Cheetahs at Lewisham Hotel. Mm-hmm. End of each month, we do a theme night for all our girls and our customers. This month, we're doing Winter Wonderland. So if DJ Will can come and lighten up the room and warm it up in winter time, so...
1: Dimitri, if I could just jump in here real quick. Gentlemen's Club, are you a strip club?
3: Of course, sir.
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9: G'day, I'm Ray Hadley. 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The show is called Chance It. 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I'd love to see you there on August 22nd.
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0: It's Will and Woody for The Drive Home. Will is live from Corsica. Bienvenue. En fait, Woody, today's a very special day in France.
1: I don't care. I don't care and no one cares because we're here in Australia and we're freezing cold in the winter. And the less you talk about Europe, the better. And also, people want to know the solution that I've got to the most common issue in relationships. I just want to throw it over to you right now, Will. I'm sure that you and your wife, Sam, have battled this issue. I think it would be rare for a couple to not have an issue around this. What do you think is the most common issue that all relationships have, if you had to guess?
0: Erectile dysfunction.
1: Okay. Well, to be fair, they've solved that a while ago. Viagra. So, no, I'm not targeting that one.
0: Okay. Right. Well, it felt targeted at me. Felt like, you were like, I'm sure you guys have been across it. I wasn't sure if you were alluding to it without, actually naming it, but there you go.
1: I didn't know you would.
0: I feel more comfortable now.
1: I didn't know you had that issue. That's really brave of you to talk about it. But
0: everyone does it. Everyone's got it. Oh, everyone, it happens all the time.
1: Mate, 100%.
0: Happens all the time.
1: 100%. It feels weird to segue away from, but I think that's really brave of you to say that on radio.
0: Thanks, man. I appreciate it.
1: I'm not talking about that. I am talking about another bedroom issue, though. It is the issue of when one of the relationship, one pairing of the relationship or one person in the relationship wants to go to bed, wants to go to sleep, and the other one wants to stay awake and read a book.
0: Oh, yeah.
1: All right. Okay. Now, the
0: solve
1: reason
0: that.
1: It...
0: Solved that. Been there, done that.
1: Well, hang on. No, I don't think you have solved that because it's impossible because someone's got a light on, right? And they're, making a bit of a racket. And the other one's like, I just want pitch black. All right?
0: Just get a Kindle, mate. Get a Kindle or a Kobo.
1: Kindle still has...
0: No light.
1: No, it still has a light.
0: No light.
1: No, even on dark mode...
0: Turn your backlight down.
1: Even on dark mode, there is a hue. And my wife has sensitive eyes.
0: I think I know where you're at. I think I know which side of this you're on.
1: There is a hue which... I'm the reader. Yes, I'm the reader. And I'm going analog. I'm back to paperback books because I like the feel of paper. And so it's becoming an issue for us that I want the light on. Okay? And she can't get to sleep. But Will.
0: Okay.
1: I genuinely think I've solved it. It's going to cost me a little bit of money. And for anyone that wants to follow this, it will cost a tiny bit of money. But I think we'll solve this issue. And I truly don't know if this is the smartest thing I've ever thought of or if it's the dumbest thing I've ever thought of. And
0: okay.
1: Really keen to get your honesty here, but Will.
0: Yeah. Yeah.
1: I am going to read my book at night with night vision goggles.
0: You know, when you were saying I think I solved it, that came up in the back of my head and I was like, oh, he's an idiot. He's not that much of an idiot. A couple of questions.
1: Go.
0: Firstly.
1: Fire away.
0: Firstly, how much are they?
1: Okay, so I've seen a number of them. So most night vision goggles are for hunting. And like you get some zoom night vision goggles, which are like elite. You're looking at almost $1,000 for them, right? Now, obviously I was tempted because I was like, oh, well, not that I'm a hunter, but like I could also use them out in the wild. Like I could go for a walk down to, the bush, which would be a little bit of fun. But then I was like, hang on a second, Woody, I don't think we've got $1,000 to throw away here. So you can get cheapies for like under $200.
0: Wow. Right. Not bad.
1: Right. And then and
0: do they make that cool noise like they do in Silence of the Lambs, that, when they power up?
1: Well, I don't own them yet. I don't have them. I don't actually. Because this is the testing period. Like, this is like am I clicking yes on
0: you're
1: Amazon?
0: You're just trying to figure it out.
1: Right. Before you make your decision now, there is also the issue, and I think you'll be able to relate to this one as well because you're a man of the night. I think sometimes when you come home late, often you've been out for 40 hours. You have. Yeah. And so I think it's good that you could then put some night vision goggles on when you're fooling around trying to get your jeans off and jumping into bed.
0: Yes.
1: So well.
0: Yes, yes. That would be useful. I'm not going to carry, because then I would need to take them out with me.
1: No, you wouldn't.
0: So I don't think I'm going out to the pub with my night vision goggles on. I think that would be a flag.
1: You hang them.
0: You walked into the pub. Is that Cyclops? Hang on a second.
1: No, you hang them on a hook and you get home.
0: So the other... Yes, yes. I'm not hanging night vision goggles on a hook by my front door. The other flag I think that I have for you is I mentioned earlier erectile dysfunction. That was a little bit of a joke, nothing to laugh at. But you won't have to worry about erectile dysfunction or any sex at all, I imagine, because no one is sleeping with man reading a book in night vision goggles.
1: I disagree.
0: Absolutely not.
1: And I think it would be an experience, wouldn't it?
0: No.
1: Because you could do, like, right?
0: All right.
1: Right?
0: No, no. We'll put that down.
1: Anyway, okay. I've done it. I'm going to buy the night vision goggles tonight.
0: Please do.
1: Thank you.
0: Please do.
1: I'll send some vision. I think it's going to be great.
0: Okay, great. Really moody.
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2: Showers continuing this evening, but lots of sunshine expected tomorrow and as we enter into the weekend. In Goulburn, hitting 2 tonight with 13 tomorrow. Braidwood getting down to 0 with a sunny 14 tomorrow. And Canberra, the nation's capital, expect morning frost with 14 as well. It's going to be 0 tonight. Are you

0: 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It's Goulburn's best music. And hey, I want to get you in a bit of a dancing mood today. I know it's only what, Tuesday? Yeah, Sonny Federa's Think About Us on the way next. Really clubby.
1: It's in the club, in the revenge dress, right, going out. And it's like, that guy's or girl or whoever is thinking about you. But you're having fun and it's just like, you're always on their mind.
0: We're going to play it next, right after Dua Lipa. It's We're Good. Play Eagle FM. I'm on an

0: the lessons I've learned. 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Eagle FM Breakfast back tomorrow morning with Brad and Jeff. Yeah, your chance to win tomorrow morning at Eagle FM's Wheely Good Winter Wheel. 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We got $50 up for grabs. You've got a table for six to the Goulburn Soldiers Club. 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

0: 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Yeah, Olivia Rodrigo on the way next, and she likes to call it this in an Aussie accent.
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0: Eagle FM weather. Showers continuing this evening, but lots of sunshine expected tomorrow and as we enter into the weekend. In Goulburn, hitting 2 tonight with 13 tomorrow. Braidwood getting down to 0 with a sunny 14 tomorrow. And Canberra, the nation's capital, expect morning frost with 14 as well. It's going to be 0 tonight.
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0: 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It's Goulburn's best music. Do you remember this?
1: I'm a dad. I'm a husband. You're not getting it. It's not clocking to you. It's not clocking to you that I'm standing on business, is it?
0: Thought I'd pull this one out. It's Peaches by Justin. Bit of an older one right now for you here on Eagle FM. I got my

0: 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Yeah, happy Tuesday. Your chance to win tomorrow morning with Brad and Jev on Eagle FM Breakfast. Listen for this. Yeah, whenever you hear that wheel spin, you've got the opportunity to get your hands on some freebies thanks to the Goulburn Soldiers Club. 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There is so much up for grabs and your chance tomorrow morning only on Eagle FM Breakfast with Brad and Jeff. They're back from six.
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0: 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Baby, come on. Gonna take you back after nine. It's Jesse J's Domino. Yeah, happy Tuesday. 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
0: Showers continuing this evening, but lots of sunshine expected tomorrow and as we enter into the weekend. In Goulburn, hitting 2 tonight with 13 tomorrow. Braidwood getting down to 0 with a sunny 14 tomorrow. And Canberra, the nation's capital, expect morning frost with 14 as well. It's going to be 0 tonight.
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0: Jessie J, she's on the way next, right after Rihanna. It's the only girl in the world.

0: 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Yeah, really want to get you on your Aussie music game. This guy, Mulgrab, one of my favourite Aussie DJs at the moment. He's been doing it for quite a while.
1: 12 years or something?
0: 12 years, and we've all been living under the rock. This man, he is producing killer tracks. Gonna play Just The Way You Are next, right after Benson Boone. It's Beautiful Things. Play Eagle FM. Whoa.

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1: It's Coldplay here on Eagle FM. Yeah, happy Tuesday. Your chance to win tomorrow morning with Brad and Jev. 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

0: 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And do you know how much Taylor Swift's wedding actually cost? Do you want to know? Whopping $30 million. That is insane. She's on the way next with her Toy Story 5 song, I Knew It, I Knew You. 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
0: 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Showers continuing this evening, but lots of sunshine expected tomorrow and as we enter into the weekend. In Goulburn, hitting 2 tonight with 13 tomorrow. Braidwood getting down to 0 with a sunny 14 tomorrow. And Canberra, the nation's capital, expect morning frost with 14 as well. It's going to be 0 tonight.
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0: Taylor Swift on the way next, right after Justin Bieber and DJ Snake. It's Let Me Love You. 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
1: It's Olivia Rodrigo here on Eagle FM. It's Goulburn's best music. Bruno Mars on the way next. Happy Tuesday, by the way. And he gets up to some interesting things.
2: Well, you know, bungee jumping, parachuting, cage fighting, all that kind of stuff.
1: 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We're going to play 24 Karat Magic next, right after Peking Duck.

0: 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Yeah, we do what belong together. Your chance to win tomorrow morning. Yeah, be listening from 6 a.m. Whenever you hear that wheel spin, you've got your chance to get your hands on some $50 cash, even the opportunity for a table for six to the Golden Soldiers Club. 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

0: the Kid Laroi for Goldbird's Best Music, Play Eagle FM. 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
0: Showers continuing this evening, but lots of sunshine expected tomorrow and as we enter into the weekend. In Goulburn, hitting 2 tonight with 13 tomorrow. Braidwood getting down to 0 with a sunny 14 tomorrow. And Canberra, the nation's capital, expect morning frost with 14 as well. It's going to be 0 tonight.
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The Aussie Music Hour. It's Goldberg's best music, of course. Shepherd on the way. On my way. It's going to play right after Wes Carr here on Eagle FM. Wes Carr.

0: 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Your chance to win tomorrow morning. Yeah, Eagle FM's really good winter wheel. It's back from 6 a.m. with Brad and Jeff. We've got cash up for grabs, $50 to be exact. Even a table for six to the Christmas in July feast. 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Your chance to win tomorrow morning with Brad and Jeff. 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When you hear it spin, you've got to give them a call, 4822-935, to be able to win. It's all happening tomorrow morning from 6.
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1: It's already been said plenty of times. 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
13: It's a good run on to the Hume Motorway from Campbelltown, travelling down towards Mittagong and Barrel this morning. Will take you 46 minutes. Looking good both directions for the Hume Highway through Paddy's River, Maroolan and into Boxers Creek for your run towards Goulburn. Federal Highway is steady run southbound through Collector and towards the capital this morning. 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
15: From the Capital Radio Newsroom, good morning. I'm James Wybrow.
7: The US president has backed down on his proposed toll on the Strait of Hormuz. Donald Trump suggested that he would impose a 20% fee on all cargo vessels in the key shipping lane to cover the cost of the United States being a guardian of the area. He says in the 24 hours since he floated the idea, he's been contacted by leaders of Gulf states promising an alternative.
8: And we would like to invest tremendously in the United States as opposed to charging a fee. And I like that, actually, because I don't think anybody should be able to charge a fee for the strait or for any other strait relationship.
7: Closer to home, the Prime Minister is unveiling a new Office of AI to oversee the use of the technology in Australia. Anthony Albanese is preparing to deliver a key speech on the issue today, advocating for a whole-of-government approach which will ensure standards are coordinated across the board. The government is pledging to collaborate with workers, businesses and unions to address various issues. Meanwhile, Australians have made more than 2,000 complaints about sexual extortion over a period of 6 months. Men aged 18 to 24 were the most common victims, targeted by scammers demanding money. Most of the criminality occurs on platforms such as Tinder, Instagram and Grindr. Communications Minister Annika Wells says tech companies must address the issue.
15: This is some of the most heinous content and conduct that we see online. And yet, the report has found that big tech is simply not doing enough. They have the tools, they have the resources, and yet they are choosing not to use them with full effect.
7: Looking around the country, a West Australian greyhound trainer has been suspended for 2 years after a dog died in training. Kevin Phillips was riding a quad bike as he exercised dogs on his private track. One died after getting tangled in a leash. And a 16-year-old charged over a Queensland school stabbing is due to face court today. Police say he was in a fight with a 17-year-old boy at a Brisbane college. The injured boy is in a stable condition. West Tigers coach Benji Marshall has criticised reports he's fallen out with Jerome Luai. It follows the club's decision to move Luai on at the end of the season, 12 months earlier than expected. He has signed with the Eels on a one-year deal for $700,000 a season before joining the PNG Chiefs in 2028. In soccer, Spain and France are competing in the first semi-final of the World Cup. Spain are undefeated in 37 competitive matches, while France have qualified for the past two finals, winning one. And Football Australia has outlined the calendar for the domestic soccer season. The Men's A-League Grand Final has been set down for early next June, with the Women's Final to take place in mid-May. That's the latest news update from the Capital Radio Newsroom. I'm James Wybrow.
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16: The cheapest unleaded 91 in Goulburn today is at the Metro on Braidwood Road, which is selling at $1.62 a litre. Cheapest diesel is at the Goulburn Gateway on Sydney Road at $1.83 a litre.
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17: A nice clear morning ahead of your Wednesday. Same for tomorrow, fine and sunny with some morning fog expected. Then for your Friday, sun shining with lighter winds. Goulburn at a top of 13 degrees today. Right now it's about 1.5. In Braidwood right now, 1.5 degrees, going for a top of 13 as well. And in Canberra, it's going to go for a top of 14 degrees, currently -1. ActuAGL lights up lives and powers moments right across the region. ActuAGL, the energy for around here.
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17: Good morning to you as we make it a 6:05. You're on 93.5 Eagle FM Breakfast with Brad and Jeb. We're here right now. 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
19: You're 24.
17: I know. I'm 24 going 25, but I popped my leg out on my way to work this morning. And it's stiff and it's painful. I can't really move in most directions without going, and cramping up.
19: Yeah. So you had your rehearsal last night.
17: Yeah.
19: And I went to trivia at the Goulburn Workers Club, so my last ever trivia. So we got to let everyone know how Team Black and White actually did. And was it riding off into the sunset for Jeff? Who knows?
17: Who knows?
19: We'll stay tuned to find out.
17: I'm at the edge of my seat about it, man, because I missed out on playing it.
19: And also, we're talking about a wife that divorced her husband and then the husband's gone back to her because a couple several weeks after their divorce, she ended up winning the lottery.
17: Yeah.
19: So he tried to backtrack and get her money.
17: Oh, a bit of a sort of a gold digging situation going on right there.
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17: We'll have to have a chat about that. It's all happening here on Eagle FM Breakfast with our Willy Good Winter Wheel on the way too. Thanks to Goldman Soldiers. You could win yourself a free dinner potentially very soon. 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

0: 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All thanks to Geyser Motors, Gob, and Brad and Jeff joining you right now. And, mate, last night, another game of trivia. Your last one before you head out.
1: Yes, it was. My last game of trivia for now. You never know.
0: Maybe my
1: when I'll pop up. So, yeah. But Black and White, we did compete in another round.
0: Mm-hmm. How did we go? Because I was at Vox Populi and tech rehearsal. Show starts Thursday. Make sure to get your tickets at goldenpack.com.
1: But before we get into the result, there was a couple of questions. An Olympic-based question. Name the four sports in the Olympics that start with B, but don't finish in ball.
0: All right. Like, I think I can think of two, badminton and biathlon.
1: Yes, that is true.
0: All the others?
1: Boxing and bobsledding.
0: Oh, so it's even open to the Winter Games. Yeah, okay.
1: Well, it just encompasses Olympics.
0: Oh, just the Olympic as a whole. Smart. Bit of a trick question slightly.
1: All right, and then the next one was a geography four-pointer. It was based in greatest country in the world, America.
0: Oh, so you had to, like, name the states, wouldn't it have been?
1: Yeah, so it was name the four states that start with N but don't start in new.
0: Oh, Nebraska, Nevada, what else?
1: North Dakota and North Carolina.
0: Oh, sweet.
1: So New York's off, New Jersey's out.
0: Yeah, God bless the USA.
1: Yeah, God bless the US. But we've got to let you know where Black and White did come last night.
0: Yes, where did the team place? How did we go, Jeb?
1: We came second.
0: Woo!
1: And then my mum picked out of the prize pool. She scored the $30 voucher.
0: Yeah, more money, one for our team. Let's go.
1: And we also got a spot question as well, so that was good.
0: Oh, even better, more money out of that as well. Double clap on that. That's how we play.
1: So $50 for the night. Woo!
0: Yeah. And trivia happens every Tuesday at the Goblin Workers Club. I might be a bit delayed in going there myself. Like, I might not, because I'm going to be doing rehearsals for Beauty and the Beast starting next Tuesday. But I'll try to pop in when I can. But, you know, for your final game, Jeff, you did pretty well.
1: Thank you.
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3: It's a good run on to the Hume motorway from Campbelltown. Travelling down towards Mittagong and Barrel this morning will take you 46 minutes. Looking good both directions for the Hume Highway through Paddy's River, Maroolan and into Boxers Creek for your run towards Goulburn. Federal Highway is steady run southbound through Collector and towards the capital this morning. 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I'm Brooke Shim, the latest traffic on 93.5 Eagle FM.
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0: Getting up with you for your Monday, your Wednesday morning, I should say. Hello, it's Brad and Jeff with you on Eagle FM Breakfast on thanks to Geisler Motors, Goulburn. And Jeff, there's some, like, looking at the run sheet, there's some story about a divorce that went down.
1: Yeah, well, actually, before the divorce, firstly, isn't it nice to just win the lotto? Like, everyone totally wishes they could win the lotto. So
0: yeah, just bringing all that money in, like, such a cool feel, like, just on top of the world.
1: Yeah, so this woman ended up winning $5.8 million in lotto, thanks to her scratchy, and it was actually in the US, and it ended up going to the Rhode Island Supreme Court after her husband,
0: ex-husband
1: who had divorced her, had tried to claim the winnings as well.
0: Oh.
1: But according to the judge, they rejected the argument, ruling the divorce became final on October 8th, 2020, more than 20 days before she had bought the winning ticket.
0: Oh, so
1: they got him on a technicality because the divorce had been finalised 20 days before.
0: Yeah, so they were just like, objection! You ain't having that money, mate.
1: So I reckon the judge had a Judge Judy moment, being like, no muns for you, mate.
0: No money. But hey, that's fair and square because it was bought after the divorce had finalized, so he had no entitlement. It was her money entirely. Obviously, she still has to pay like a bit of tax if she hasn't already.
1: Yeah, because it's in America and you can't actually claim how much you actually win until you pay taxes.
0: It does make me wonder, have you ever like held out against something and like won, like, even if there was a bit of a battle going on for an item?
1: Definitely would be at, like, a quiz night, you know, one of those silent auctions. I remember once I was at a quiz night and I really wanted this signed Eagles jumper.
0: Oh.
1: And then I outbidded this person. I ended up winning it for way more than I should have. I think it was about $500.
0: Ooh.
1: So I would have been, like, 12 at the time or something. I outbidded them, and then online outbidding for more auction items, so that would be the time.
0: Oh, I see. At least it's like under a controlled setting where it's like 100, 100, 100, 200, 200, 200, but like that sort of pace of just the...
1: Oh, like a real estate auction?
0: Yeah.
1: Those are crazy.
0: Oh, when it's like you're going up against someone and they won't back down, you won't back down, and you just keep raising and raising and raising.
1: Around 4,000 and then someone else
0: swoops in, just boom, over $8,000.
1: Oh, I mean, it was a bit like you. Remember you went all gung-ho on that...
0: the trophy?
1: The trophy at the auction.
0: At the auction, yeah.
1: You just went all guns blazing, $250, not realising that you would win it
0: straight off the bat. I was like, oh, I guess I'm paying $250 for it now.
1: I mean, it was going to a great course.
0: Exactly that, but there was that...
1: So it kind of worked out.
0: It worked out, but there was still a thing like, is no one else going to bet against me?
1: Yes.
0: But hey, if you have any sort of auction stories or like fighting for what you own, give us a call on 48222935. Love to hear your story.
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14: Jumping out of Goulburn, the Illawarra Highway to the junction via the Hume Highway will take you 38 minutes this morning. Also looking good, northbound from Welby onto the Hume Motorway for your ride towards Campbelltown in Sydney will take you 46 minutes this morning. Into Yass, we've got continuing works causing delays for the Hume Highway both directions with 60 kilometres speed drops at Fulda Avenue through the works. Site. The census is coming this August, and you'll get instructions soon on what to do. In the census, every answer matters, authorised by the Australian Bureau of Statistics, Canberra. I'm Brooke Sheehan. That's the latest traffic on 93.5 Eagle FM.
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17: From the Capital Radio Newsroom. Good morning, I'm James Weinbrow. The US president has backed down on his proposed toll on the Strait of Hormuz. Donald Trump suggested that he would impose a 20% fee on all cargo vessels in the key shipping lane to cover the cost of the United States being a guardian of the area. He says in the 24 hours since he floated the idea, he's been contacted by leaders of Gulf states promising an alternative.
18: And we would like to invest tremendously in the United States as opposed to charging a fee. And I like that, actually, because I don't think anybody should be able to charge a fee for the strait or for any other strait relationship.
17: Closer to home, the Prime Minister is unveiling a new Office of AI to oversee the use of the technology in Australia. Anthony Albanese is preparing to deliver a key speech on the issue today, advocating for a whole-of-government approach which will ensure standards are coordinated across the board. The government is pledging to collaborate with workers, businesses and unions to address various issues. Meanwhile, Australians have made more than 2,000 complaints about sexual extortion over a period of 6 months. Men aged 18 to 24 were the most common victims, targeted by scammers demanding money. Most of the criminality occurs on platforms such as Tinder, Instagram and Grindr. Communications Minister Annika Wells says tech companies must address the issue.
19: This is some of the most heinous content and conduct that we see online. And yet, the report has found that big tech is simply not doing enough. They have the tools, they have the resources, and yet they are choosing not to use them with full effect.
17: Looking around the country, a West Australian greyhound trainer has been suspended for 2 years after a dog died in training. Kevin Phillips was riding a quad bike as he exercised dogs on his private track. One died after getting tangled in a leash. And a 16-year-old charged over a Queensland school stabbing is due to face court today. Police say he was in a fight with a 17-year-old boy at a Brisbane college. The injured boy is in a stable condition. West Tigers coach Benji Marshall has criticised reports he's fallen out with Jerome Luai. It follows the club's decision to move Luai on at the end of the season, 12 months earlier than expected. He has signed with the Eels on a one-year deal for $700,000 a season before joining the PNG Chiefs in 2028. In soccer, Spain and France are competing in the first semi-final of the World Cup. Spain are undefeated in 37 competitive matches, while France have qualified for the past two finals, winning one. And Football Australia has outlined the calendar for the domestic soccer season. The Men's A-League Grand Final has been set down for early next June, with the Women's Final to take place in mid-May. That's the latest news update from the Capital Radio Newsroom. I'm James Wybrow.
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20: The cheapest unleaded 91 in Goulburn today is at the Metro on Braidwood Road, which is selling at $1.62 a litre. Cheapest diesel is at the Goulburn Gateway on Sydney Road at $1.83 a litre.
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0: A nice clear morning ahead of your Wednesday. Same for tomorrow, fine and sunny with some morning fog expected. Then for your Friday, sun shining with lighter winds. Goulburn at a top of 13 degrees today. Right now it's about 1.5. In Braidwood right now, 1.5 degrees, going for a top of 13 as well. And in Canberra, it's going to go for a top of 14 degrees, currently negative 1.
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0: Here we are, thanks to Geisler Motors Goulburn, home to Hyundai, Mitsubishi, Chevy, Subaru, GWM, and now BYD. All the big brands, all in one place. It's Brad and Jeff with you now on Eagle FM Breakfast. Hope you're having a nice Wednesday morning. And Jeff, there's something about bisons that's got you on your mind, the animal.
1: Yeah, I was just going to ask you, what's the scariest thing that an animal that could run at you?
0: I have a bit of thought about that, but according to you, it's bisons or like...
1: Oh, well, it's not bisons, but there's this happened in the US that a grandfather, he actually got charged

0: It's about 18 to 7. Just trying to see the time through the microphone stand is what it is. Hey, it's Brad Jeff with you on Eagle FM Breakfast. Thanks to Geisler Motors, Goulburn.
1: Now, Brad, we saw some absolute wild scenes, pardon the pun, over in America at a national park where a grandfather and his wife, they were just walking, and then
0: His grandson.
1: Oh, sorry. A grandson and his granddad were walking past a wild bison, and a car drove by and distracted the bison.
0: And then, spooked, yeah.
1: He got spooked, and then it thought it was the grandfather. So you've got this bison that just charges at this granddad.
0: Yeah.
1: Terrified.
0: Just watching this video from the news report, like on ABC in America, just watching the guy just get flung. He literally 8 feet into the air from the bison. Like, it was a pretty brutal attack. He's currently recovering after surgery in the hospital.
1: And they're pretty fast animals as well, so he's never going to outrun it.
0: I guess, like, in that regard, like, obviously you've got to be safe around wildlife, because we have a few wildlife places around here, you know, bushland. Animals are still animals. You can't really just, you can't infiltrate their habitat. And this was a very crowded-looking park. It's Yellowstone, after all, so
1: I mean, bisons don't really get the news attention. It's the only really thing of bisons we have the attention of is, the stereotype is out of Avatar: The Last Airbender.
0: Well, because we don't really have bisons here. We have cows. Kangaroos, I guess. They're our deer. But we also have deer, depending on where you are.
1: But they're big boys bison. Big boys.
0: They are pretty big. I guess, like, obviously you got to be wary about if you're going to be around just places, because, you know, you could get punched by a kangaroo potentially here. There's more likelihood of that happening.
1: Yeah, there potentially is. I mean, there was a video months ago where, I think out of nowhere, a kangaroo ended up bouncing over and kicking, I think, someone in the chest after their helicopter landed or something.
0: Yeah, just like
1: snipe attack. Just out of nowhere.
0: Boom, like it's a coward punch sort of thing.
1: It would be like, imagine if you were going down Hume Street and then the big merino came to life out of like Toy Story started chasing you down the street, a bit like the stampede in Jumanji.
0: Oh, I was thinking like straight out of The Simpsons, like that Trials of Horror episode.
2: Springfield as giant advertising mascots rampage through the city.
0: Just all of a sudden, like the ram just awakens and it just bull rushes down the Hume.
1: All those dogs, the dog statues near Goulburn Marketplace. I mean, there's about, six of them. If they came alive.
0: Considering this is your topic, I gotta ask, are you afraid of animals?
1: Certain animals. Like, my dad always said, never trust an animal, whether it's wild or domesticated.
0: All right, that tells me everything about this.
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4: On to the Hume Highway this morning, getting a good runny both directions through Boxers Creek, approaching Sydney Road. That's moving quite nicely into Goulburn through the town centre. It's bunching up Sydney Road at Logan Street, but moving well. Into Yass, continuing works. The Hume Highway reduced to 60 kilometres an hour both ways at Alder Avenue. 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I'm Brooke Sheehan. That's the latest traffic on 93.5 Eagle FM.
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2: Feeling it, we're feeling good. We're feeling good, hey?
3: We're talking about Millie Bobby Brown, aren't we, mate?
4: We are. We're talking about Millie Bobby Brown, obviously a star of Stranger Things and Enola Holmes. But a while ago, she got a bit spiritual.
3: Yes, because just within the last year, she suffered a 3-month anxiety attack, like really brutal time for her like mental health. And she went on a trip with her husband, Jake Bon Jovi, to a temple in Tokyo where she joined in for a 50-person group, like, meditation session. And she said it was just a really, really great feeling for her.
5: And I sat with these monks and it was the most amazing experience. 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
4: 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And this was done on Jake's birthday, but Millie said it was the best present that she ever received.
3: And then he felt he received as well. So I'm just glad both enjoyed the time and, you know, found some inner peace and hope she can keep, you know, her mental health going.
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3: Yeah, that was for the role. But if you have a need of any mental health, just call 13 11 14. Lifeline is there to help you. 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
6: On to the Hume Highway this morning, getting a good runny. Both directions through Boxers Creek, approaching Sydney Road. That's moving quite nicely into Goulburn through the town centre. It's bunching up. Sydney Road at Logan Street, but moving well. Into Yass, continuing works. The Hume Highway reduced to 60 kilometres an hour both ways at Folder Avenue. 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I'm Brooke Sheehan. That's the latest traffic on 93.5 Eagle FM. 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
7: From the Capital Radio Newsroom, good morning. I'm James Wybrow. Prime Minister Anthony Albanese will take control of Australia's AI strategy, establishing a new office. The Office of AI will be responsible for designing a unified strategy across all government departments. The move comes amid concern jobs are at risk as more data centres are built across the country. Senior lecturer at the ANU School of Cybernetics, Jose Perriam, says it shows the government is taking the technology seriously.
9: By placing the Office of AI within the Department of Prime Minister and Cabinet, it means that it sends a really strong signal that the Prime Minister cares about this and it's something that ought to be paid attention to across the board.
7: Overseas, the United States Central Command has announced an additional round of strikes against Iran. It comes as Donald Trump reverses his threat for a toll on ships in the Strait of Hormuz. The US president has suggested he would impose a 20% charge on all cargo shipped through the key route. Back home, opposition leader Angus Taylor is ruling out entering a coalition with One Nation. Mr. Taylor has doubled down on his criticism of the Pauline Hanson-led party, claiming her policies would lead the nation to economic ruin. He's told the ABC the current Liberal National Coalition won't be changing.
11: We've got absolutely no plan for a deal with One Nation to form government. We want to form government in our own right, in our coalition. The Liberal and National Party coalition on the back of a strong plan and a strong team.
7: And a seabird recovered from a beach on Queensland's Sunshine Coast has now tested negative to H5 bird flu. Wildlife authorities collected the northern giant petrel at Noosa as part of routine duties, with testing carried out amid a devastating outbreak in other parts of the world. Biosecurity expert Associate Professor Richard Bradhurst says, for now, we are only seeing cases in birds arriving in Australia from elsewhere.
17: The analogy that I like to use is that overseas there's a bushfire of H5N1, and what we're seeing are embers from that bushfire landing around the country.
7: Spain are through to the World Cup final after defeating France in Dallas. Mikel Oyarzabal opened the scoring with a penalty before Pedro Porro took the game away with a second goal.
18: Porro, Olmo, Pedro Porro! Look at those wild eyes! The world is opening up for this glittering Spanish cohort.
7: Audio thanks to SBS. Spain will play the winner of Argentina and England in the final at 5 a.m. on Monday morning. And the International Cricket Council is considering expanding the World Test Championship to include semi-finals. That's the latest news update from the Capital Radio Newsroom. I'm James Wybrow.
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19: The cheapest unleaded 91 in Goulburn today is at the Metro on Braidwood Road, which is selling at $1.62 a litre. Cheapest diesel is at the Goulburn Gateway on Sydney Road at $1.83 a litre.
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3: Check out the weather for your Wednesday morning. It's going to be a nice and clear one today. Same for tomorrow, fine and sunny conditions with some early morning fog expected. Then for your Friday, the sun shining through with lighter winds as well. Goulburn going for a top of 13 degrees today. Right now it's about -1.5. In Braidwood, going to be a top of 13, currently sitting at 0.5 degrees. And in the nation's capital of Canberra, 14 degrees, currently at -1. ACTU AGL lights up lives and powers moments right across the region. ACTU AGL, the energy for around here.
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0: Yes, 93.5 Eagle FM Breakfast, Brad and Jev now with you. Sorry, I had a bit of technical difficulties just then. All thanks to Geisler Motors, Goblin. We are on, and we've got our national day on the way very shortly, Jev.
1: Yeah, we're getting glizzy with it.
0: Getting very, very glizzy with it. Also, with the Rock and Roll Wrestling coming on later this week on Saturday night, looking forward to getting in the 30-man rumble. Going to probably die. Get your tickets at rockandrollwrestling.com. We have to announce who won the walkout song number.
1: Yes.
0: Exactly that. So we'll be finding out just in a tick. Now back to the best music, All American Rejects, what gives you hell.
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0: And here's a day to sink your teeth into. It is National Hot Dog Day. We're talking about the food.
1: We are talking National Hot Dog Day. One of the most simple food in the whole world. All you need is a sausage and a bun and sauce, and you're good to go, really.
0: Or I guess a frankfurt in this case, a wiener, glizzy.
1: A glizzy, if you will.
0: Glizzy is a very strange word. Like, I get kind of going calling it a wiener because, you know, hot dog, dog wiener. And I guess like...
1: Glizzy is an American term.
0: Yeah. That being said, we did make a whole song a little about it.
1: Getting glizzy with it. Getting glizzy with it.
0: Great vocals there, mate.
1: Getting glizzy with it.
0: Getting glizzy. But yeah, speaking of hot dogs, you know, what do you like to have on your hot dog?
1: More of a sauce and an onion type of guy. But when I went to school and we had barbecues, they did offer cheese.
0: Yeah, right.
1: Now, that was a bit different. Like, the cheese was cold.
0: Yeah.
1: And then you, well, I can't remember, was it? I think the sauce was room temperature. I'm not a fridge sort of a guy with sauces, but if it's on offer at someone else's house, I'll take it. But it's not my first choice.
0: Yeah, fair enough. Like, I just like to have like plain hot dog with just tomato sauce. I don't really put any cheese or lettuce or onion or tomato, anything of that sort. It's a bit too much to have on it for me. But
1: I do like a good loaded hot dog, though.
0: That is pretty good. That's a good option. And hey, if you want to celebrate National Hot Dog, want to boil up a little hot dog in the pot, get ready to go, cook it up, and serve it with some food.
1: And you're getting glizzy with it.
0: Getting very glizzy with it. Play it one more time.
1: Getting glizzy with it. Getting glizzy with it.
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0: 9:35, Eagle FM Breakfast. Brad and Jeff with you. Thanks to Geisler Motors, Goulburn, and the big event. It's happening this Saturday night, Jeff. Rock and roll wrestling.
1: It certainly is at the Goulburn Workers Club. And you, Brad, are entering the 30-man rumble, and you might get snapped in half.
0: Oh, exactly that. I could get absolutely rolled. But yeah, 30-man rumble, people, like 30 people in the ring. Mm. 30 wrestlers plus me. And I don't really have much wrestling experience. I'm probably going to literally die.
1: No, but what you do need is a walkout song. Now, a couple of days ago, we put on our socials at 935 Eagle FM suggestions for walkout songs. And then yesterday, we narrowed it down to four. We've got the Beatles' Help that was suggested from your mum.
0: My dad, that one. Oh, no, it was my mum. Yeah, you're right.
1: Lindsay Buckingham Trouble, which was suggested by your dad. Yeah. Kanye West Power, suggested by Lisa G. And Brad and Jeff Scooter Boy, suggested by you.
0: Yeah.
1: Now, what I can reveal is that the Beatles' Help got 19% of the votes.
0: Mm.
1: So 19% for your mum.
0: Hey,
1: unfortunately,
0: doing the math, mate.
1: Lindsay Buckingham's Trouble got 0%. So no luck for your dad there. Brad and Jeff Scooter Boy managed to get 38%.
0: Ooh.
1: But your walkout song, suggested by Lisa G.
0: Drum roll. The walkout, it's obvious.
1: Is Kanye West's Power.
0: Yeah, just hearing that as I'm walking out, or maybe even still scooting out, I still got the scooter.
1: That's true.
0: Man, just that.
1: That would be menacing.
0: That would be
1: menacing. If he came out with that bedazzled hat as well, that really throw off some wrestlers, I reckon.
0: They would have no idea what to think. I might just be able to win through my charisma and looks alone, but then when I actually enter the ring, I'll just get, like, pummeled.
1: You know those fights where people just, like, walk out and they're wearing an outfit, or they look menacing, and they all decide to forfeit.
0: Yeah.
1: Maybe that's you on Saturday night, and all the wrestlers are scared of you, and then they go, "No, Brad, we just saw your bedazzled hat. We forfeit."
0: I do the infamous Hulk Hogan poke of death, where he literally poked a guy and they just fell down, and that was it.
1: But we also need to decide what you're going to wear.
0: That is true. I think we're going to get some costumes sent through, so there might be another post coming up soon on our socials. Regardless, Rock and Roll Wrestling, it's happening this Saturday, July 18th, Goulburn Workers Club. 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Only a handful of seats left to go, so get in quick to see me up in the ring on the event night.
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15: Looking good onto the Hume Motorway from Welby northbound. Travel time into Campbelltown and towards Sydney will take you 46 minutes. Up into Yass, continuing works has delays with 60km speed drops on the Hume Highway both ways at Boulder Avenue. And the Hume Highway looking good in both directions through Boxers Creek, approaching Sydney Road for your run into Goulburn Town Centre. 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I'm Brooke Sheehan. That's the latest traffic, 93.5 Eagle FM.
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18: From the Capital Radio Newsroom, good morning. I'm James Wybrow. Prime Minister Anthony Albanese will take control of Australia's AI strategy, establishing a new office. The Office of AI will be responsible for designing a unified strategy across all government departments. The move comes amid concern jobs are at risk as more data centres are built across the country. Senior lecturer at the ANU School of Cybernetics, Jose Perriam, says it shows the government is taking the technology seriously.
19: By placing the Office of AI within the Department of Prime Minister and Cabinet, it means that it sends a really strong signal that the Prime Minister cares about this and it's something that ought to be paid attention to across the board.
18: Overseas, the United States Central Command has announced an additional round of strikes against Iran. It comes as Donald Trump reverses his threat for a toll on ships in the Strait of Hormuz. The US president has suggested he would impose a 20% charge on all cargo shipped through the key route. Back home, opposition leader Angus Taylor is ruling out entering a coalition with One Nation. Mr. Taylor has doubled down on his criticism of the Pauline Hanson-led party, claiming her policies would lead the nation to economic ruin. He's told the ABC the current Liberal National Coalition won't be changing.
20: We've got absolutely no plan for a deal with One Nation to form government. We want to form government in our own right, in our coalition. The Liberal and National Party coalition on the back of a strong plan and a strong team.
18: And a seabird recovered from a beach on Queensland's Sunshine Coast has now tested negative to H5 bird flu. Wildlife authorities collected the northern giant petrel at Noosa as part of routine duties, with testing carried out amid a devastating outbreak in other parts of the world. Biosecurity expert Associate Professor Richard Bradhurst says, for now, we are only seeing cases in birds arriving in Australia from elsewhere.
21: The analogy that I like to use is that overseas there's a bushfire of H5N1, and what we're seeing are embers from that bushfire landing around the country.
18: Spain are through to the World Cup final after defeating France in Dallas. Mikel Oyarzabal opened the scoring with a penalty before Pedro Porro took the game away with a second goal.
22: Porro, Olmo, Pedro Porro! Look at those wild eyes! The world is opening up for this glittering Spanish cohort.
18: Audio thanks to SBS. Spain will play the winner of Argentina and England in the final at 5 a.m. on Monday morning. And the International Cricket Council is considering expanding the World Test Championship to include semi-finals. That's the latest news update from the Capital Radio newsroom. I'm James Wybrow.
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1: The cheapest unleaded 91 in Goulburn today is at the Metro on Braidwood Road, which is selling at $1.62 a litre. Cheapest diesel is at the Goulburn Gateway on Sydney Road at $1.83 a litre.
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6: Check out the weather for your Wednesday morning. It's going to be a nice and clear one today. Same for tomorrow. Fine and sunny conditions with some early morning fog expected. Then for your Friday, the sun shining through with lighter winds as well. Goulburn going for a top of 13 degrees today. Right now it's about -1.5. In Braidwood, going to be a top of 13, currently sitting at 0.5 degrees. And in the nation's capital of Canberra, 14 degrees, currently at -1.
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6: 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Brad and Jeff waking up with you on Eagle FM Breakfast for your Wednesday the 15th. And we've got our birthday book to open up shortly, Jeff.
24: We do have our birthday book to open up, and you might be sharing a birthday with a much beloved character of a TV show.
6: Yes.
24: Or a younger counterpart.
6: And even a singer, this singer.
24: Great song.
6: Great song. Years and Years, just great group as well, just as a whole.
24: And it seems like Robert Irwin is doing some tourism marketing for Australia Zoo.
6: Yeah, crikey. He's trying to get a certain couple that just married at Madison Square Garden to honeymoon there.
24: Well, that just gives it away what wedding, whose wedding it was. Because there's only one person that's been married at Madison Square Gardens recently in the past couple of weeks.
6: Who knows? Maybe it's someone from way before. Regardless, all the info today in tabloids, that's coming up. We've also got our Wheelie Good Winter Wheel on the way, so keep on listening. You're on Eagle FM Breakfast. Now, Alex Warren. Did

0: are on this 15th of July. It's the birthday book. 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
1: Let's open up the birthday book. 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And it's a big happy birthday to Lachlan. Love from Ella and Lulu, plus all your friends and family.
0: Oh, happy birthday to you, Lachlan. You're celebrating your birthday alongside these famous people. Firstly, turning 18. It's Ian Armitage, aka Young Sheldon.
1: Yeah, so he played that for, I believe, 7 seasons. Wow. So big shoes to fill from Jim Parsons, obviously played Sheldon Cooper in The Big Bang Theory, but yeah. Ian did well.
0: Ian's done a pretty good job. Damian Lillard, 36, he's a sports person?
1: Yeah, he plays for the Milwaukee Bucks. Was most famous for playing at the Portland Trail Blazers, and when it was Dame time, it was Dame time.
0: Yeah, it's Dame time. Love that. And finally, turning 36 as well, Ollie Alexander, who is the lead singer of Years and Years.
1: Takes me back to about 2012.
0: Oh, yeah.
1: 2011, 2012.
0: Yeah, the mid-2010s. I also love Shine. This one was in, like, Forza Horizon 3. It's one set in Australia. And just having this blast at you as you're just driving around. It's a good time.
1: But happy birthday to everyone that does celebrate today.
0: Yep. 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
0: Feeling it, we're feeling good, hey?
2: Now, people are still talking about this wedding of this person a few weeks ago.
3: They do realise, like, you can actually talk about other stuff and other weddings.
2: Exactly that. And I'm bringing this up because just recently, Robert Irwin has thrown his hat in the ring in suggesting a place for Taylor Swift and Travis Kelce to honeymoon at.
3: Yeah, he's done a bit of a marketing for Australia Zoo, trying to get them to the Sunshine Coast, to Australia Zoo. Mm. Maybe pat some wildlife and stuff like that. But as much as I love Robert, and Australia loves Robert, he's going to have to convince them really hard to come here because there's other great places around the world to honeymoon.
2: Yeah.
3: You've got the Amalfi Coast, you got the Lake District, and I'm pretty sure nothing would be out of Taylor Swift's budget either.
2: I mean, in this case, though, there is the Crocodile Hunter Lodge, which is pretty luxurious at the Australia Zoo, and who wouldn't want to pet a crocodile, have a chance of going at doing that?
3: They can turn it into the honeymoon suite.
2: That could be true. The crikey, that'd be a good honeymoon.
3: It would be. It would be secluded.
2: Very secluded. And, you know, away from everyone. Yeah,
3: paparazzi.
2: All the paparazzi just gone. They wouldn't be able to, you know, handle being near a croc, I reckon. You know, the croc would be the bouncer, the security.
3: I mean, there'd probably be a hiatus on our New Heights episode podcast.
2: That's true.
3: I mean, you've got to tell them. Yeah.
2: Yeah. I guess they just haven't gone their honeymoon yet. But, hey, there's an option. And it's here down under. Courtesy of Robert. Today in tabloids, thanks to Charlotte Pass Snow Resort. Experience all-inclusive luxury in a snowbound paradise at the Kosciuszko Chalet Hotel Charlotte Pass.
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18: Travel time looking good on the Hume Motorway from Welby northbound towards Campbelltown and Sydney this morning will take you 46 minutes. Into Yass, ongoing roadworks causing delays Hume Highway both directions, now reduced to 60 kilometres an hour at Fulder Avenue. The Hume Highway looking really well both directions through Boxers Creek, approaching Sydney Road for your run into Goulburn Town Centre. The census is coming this August. You'll get instructions soon on what to do. 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I'm Brooke Sheehan with the latest traffic on 93.5 Eagle FM. 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
19: From the Capital Radio Newsroom, good morning, I'm James Wybrow. A key crossbencher says she wishes the government got on the front foot sooner when it comes to artificial intelligence. The Prime Minister will use a speech to unveil a new Office of AI to oversee the use of the technology and ensure uniform rules for use across the government. The government will also speak with workers, businesses and unions to address various issues. Independent Allegra Spender says people recognise the technology brings both benefits and threats.
20: It is appropriate that the government takes this on more actively, but I want to see some real action here, as well as making sure Australia seizes the opportunities here.
19: Overseas, the plans for a United States toll on the Strait of Hormuz have been scrapped 24 hours after being announced. The US president says Gulf states have offered trade and investment deals as an alternative to the proposed 20% fee for all cargo vessels in the key shipping lane. Donald Trump argues it is a better solution as he doesn't believe anyone should be charging to use the strait.
21: But we were doing it as a reimbursement. The Gulf states are going to invest a tremendous amount of money into the United States, and that was very satisfactory to me. I think it's actually much better.
19: Back home, regulators want to allow up to 500 times more residue of a controversial pesticide on some berries. The Australian Pesticides and Veterinary Medicines Authority maintains the changes would pose no risk to human health. Health advocates claim independent safety testing has not been carried out. Also making news, researchers are searching for people living with multiple sclerosis to take part in a world-first study. A team at Bond University is investigating if magnetic brain stimulation can strengthen communication between the brain and spinal cord. And the fossilised remains of a Tyrannosaurus rex have been sold at auction in New York for just over $50 million, setting a new record. The 67-million-year-old dinosaur is one of the biggest and most complete ever discovered. Spain have qualified for the World Cup final after defeating France. The voice of football, Peter Drury, sums up the match on SBS.
22: Oyarzabal with a thumping penalty midway through the first half. And Pedro Porro with a classic fullback's underlap shortly before the hour, taking it away from the finalists of Qatar, from the champions of Moscow. France will not be in the climactic game this time round. Spain, for the second time in their history, will be. 16 years on, Spain into the final. France 0, Spain 2.
19: And NRL Chief Executive Andrew Abdo has begun his final day in charge at Rugby League Central. That's the latest news update from the Capital Radio Newsroom. I'm James Wybrow.
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23: The cheapest unleaded 91 in Goulburn today is at the Metro on Braidwood Road, which is selling at $1.62 a litre. Cheapest diesel is at the Goulburn Gateway on Sydney Road at $1.83 a litre.
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24: This is Budgie Baker. Weather's looking a little kinder this morning. May even see some sunshine. And it's been cold enough for some snow making across the resorts, and that will help freshen up the snow cover. Wind is still around a little bit, but looks like we are going to get some sunny breaks. So on some snowmaking. New Chum Chair, Wes's wonderful carpet to be spinning today. Charlotte Pass, Basin Palmer, Pulpit Tea Bar will open. Cozzy Triple Chair open to the top. Some really nice groom runs and a fresh snow. Still, first timers can ride the Cozzy Carpet for all their enjoyment. Perisher, three resort areas are open at the moment. Centre Valley with Leichhardt might be nice today. Front Valley for the newer skiers, as well as Smigs and also some lifts in Blue Cow. Trebo, Anton's will be popular for the better skiers and boarders today. Along with Cruiser, it's back spinning, so plenty going on up in Merritts and the long runs of High Noon. Friday Flat, good for the first timers and the kids. We've got some sunny days to look forward to as we hit Hump Day, so have a great day out on the hill and you can ski, play and save at Selwyn Snow Resort, the most affordable snow resort in New South Wales.
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2: A little bit of fog, but a sunny start to your morning for your Wednesday. Same for tomorrow, fine and sunny with morning fog expected. Then Friday to end the week, the sun shining with lighter winds expected as well. Goulburn going for a top of 13 degrees today. Same for Braidwood at 13 and Canberra a top of 14 degrees. All thanks to Actu AGL. Lights up lives and powers moments right across the region. Actu AGL, the energy for around here.
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0: Eagle FM breakfast Wednesday morning. Brad and Jeff waking you up. Doing it all thanks to our good friends at Geisler Motors. Now, Brad, it is time to play Ready, Set, Shazam for the final time. And will you finally get that elusive clean sweep?
1: I'm feeling it. I'm feeling fairly confident. I don't know what the topic's going to be. I don't know what the songs are. I've decided to sit back on the opposite end of our desk like old times. Just going to give it a shot. Got to give it my best.
0: All right.
1: See if I can get the victory before you leave.
0: Okay. Very simple topic. I've gone with bye songs.
1: Bye songs. Goodbyes. Songs. Yeah, okay.
0: All right. So it should be relatively easy. As you know, I need the song and I need the artist. All right.
1: But that's been too difficult for me, even
0: Shazam
1: though I like to.
0: Shazam at the ready.
1: All right. Can I beat against Shazam?
0: All right. First one.
1: NSYNC, Bye Bye Bye.
0: Yes. Very
1: easy,
0: good.
1: Easy.
0: Very good. I would have been very upset if you got that wrong, Brad. But
1: did Shazam pick it up quick?
0: No.
1: No,
0: Shazam
1: wow.
0: did not pick it up.
1: Oh, wow.
0: All righty.
1: Is it near the speaker?
0: Probably. All right. Next one.
1: All right. Next one.
2: Goodbye, my lover.
1: Oh, that's Goodbye, Nathaniel Blunt. James Blunt. Goodbye, my lover.
0: It is, but Brad.
1: I lost against Shazam. No!
0: Shazam got there a bit faster than you.
1: It failed against NSYNC, but I called him Nathaniel Blunt. I just realised that. Where the heck did that come
0: James
1: from?
0: James Blunt. But anyway.
1: James Blunt, yeah.
0: All right, here is your final Shazam ever.
1: All right, okay? Can I at least get 2 from 3? It's my standard.
0: Here we go.
1: That's Maroon 5. That's Adam Levine. Well, no, that's Train, isn't it?
0: Shazam picked it up. It's 50 Ways to Say Goodbye, Train.
1: 50 Ways to Say Goodbye. I haven't heard that in ages. Well, it's been a sad thing that I ended on a bit of a downer. Our last Ready, Set, Shazam together, but, failed hard.
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1: 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It's your breakfast with Brad and Jeb. Good morning with you. 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
16: Travel time from Goulburn to Yarts via the Hume Highway. We have a 58-minute run this morning. Travelling through there, be careful with 60-kilometre speed drops through the ongoing roadworks on the Hume Highway both ways at Boulder Avenue. The Federal Highway looking really well both directions through Collector, past Lake George and towards the Capital, problem-free. 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I'm Brooke Sheehan. That's the latest traffic on 93.5 Eagle FM.
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7: From the Capital Radio Newsroom, good morning. I'm James Wybrow. A key crossbencher says she wishes the government got on the front foot sooner when it comes to artificial intelligence. The Prime Minister will use a speech to unveil a new Office of AI to oversee the use of the technology and ensure uniform rules for use across the government. The government will also speak with workers, businesses and unions to address various issues. Independent Allegra Spender says people recognise the technology brings both benefits and threats.
17: It is appropriate that the government takes this on more actively, but I want to see some real action here, as well as making sure Australia seizes the opportunities here.
7: Overseas, the plans for a United States toll on the Strait of Hormuz have been scrapped 24 hours after being announced. The US president says Gulf states have offered trade and investment deals as an alternative to the proposed 20% fee for all cargo vessels in the key shipping lane. Donald Trump argues it is a better solution as he doesn't believe anyone should be charging to use the strait.
18: But we were doing it as a reimbursement. The Gulf states are going to invest a tremendous amount of money into the United States, and that was very satisfactory to me. I think it's actually much better.
7: Back home, regulators want to allow up to 500 times more residue of a controversial pesticide on some berries. The Australian Pesticides and Veterinary Medicines Authority maintains the changes would pose no risk to human health. Health advocates claim independent safety testing has not been carried out. Also making news, researchers are searching for people living with multiple sclerosis to take part in a world-first study. A team at Bond University is investigating if magnetic brain stimulation can strengthen communication between the brain and spinal cord. And the fossilised remains of a Tyrannosaurus rex have been sold at auction in New York for just over $50 million, setting a new record. The 67-million-year-old dinosaur is one of the biggest and most complete ever discovered. Spain have qualified for the World Cup final after defeating France. The voice of football, Peter Drury, sums up the match on SBS.
19: Oyarzabal with a thumping penalty midway through the first half. And Pedro Porro with a classic fullback's underlap shortly before the hour, taking it away from the finalists of Qatar, from the champions of Moscow. France will not be in the climactic game this time round. Spain, for the second time in their history, will be. 16 years on, Spain into the final. France nil, Spain 2.
7: And NRL Chief Executive Andrew Abdo has begun his final day in charge at Rugby League Central. That's the latest news update from the Capital Radio Newsroom. I'm James Wybrow.
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20: The cheapest unleaded 91 in Goulburn today is at the Metro on Braidwood Road, which is selling at $1.62 a litre. Cheapest diesel is at the Goulburn Gateway on Sydney Road at $1.83 a litre.
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1: A little bit of fog, but a sunny start to your morning for your Wednesday. Same for tomorrow, fine and sunny with morning fog expected. Then for Friday to end the week, the sun shining with lighter winds expected as well. Goulburn going for a top of 13 degrees today. Same for Braidwood at 13. And in Canberra, a top of 14 degrees.
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1: 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Also, today in tabloids, Millie Bobby Brown, she went to a temple in Japan and found a sense of self.
2: Yeah, she got a bit spiritual, but what she did, she didn't shave her hair like these people do.
1: 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What happened, went down? We'll tell you today in tabloids. Right now, Katy Perry for the best music. This

0: FM Breakfast with Brad and Jev on your Wednesday morning. Thanks to our good mates at Geisler Motors, Goulburn and Jev, our really good winter wheel. It was spinning and spinning and spinning. Ben from Tarago called through to find out what it landed on. Unfortunately for him, he didn't win.
1: No, he didn't win, but in better news, we're giving you another chance to win potentially next hour.
0: Yes, another chance to win in our really good winter wheel. Could you score yourself a $50 gift voucher to the Goulburn Soldiers Club? 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Keep on listening. 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
2: Feeling it, we're feeling good. We're feeling good, hey?
3: Now, Millie Bobby Brown, she starred in Stranger Things as well as Enola Holmes, but she has found the light of in spiritual enlightenment.
4: Yeah, that sort of case, but I think also just a bit of calming and inner peace, because as she shared in the recent podcast, that last year she suffered a 3-month-long anxiety attack. Like, that just sounds horrific, doesn't it, Jeff?
3: It does sound absolutely horrible. How did she combat this? Her and her husband, Jake Bon Jovi, went to Japan, found enlightenment with some monks.
4: Yeah, they went to a temple and joined in for a 50-person meditation session. Here's a little bit about it.
5: And I sat with these monks, and it was the most amazing experience. And I'm getting teary-eyed talking about it. But
4: yeah, just like this really comforting, calming experience. And but I think the kicker of this was that this was actually on Jake's birthday.
3: Yeah, but it was a great present for all of them. I mean, the Hollywood spotlight can get to you all the time. So a bit of tranquility, going out to regional areas of Japan, just finding enlightenment. Like, you don't want to suffer 3 months of anxiety. That, as you said before, it sounds horrific. Mm. But the one thing the monks didn't teach her was to shave her head. She already did that when she played 11 in Stranger Things.
4: That is true. She already got that haircut. But I'm glad that she's feeling much better, much more at peace. And if you're ever in need of help, Lifeline is always there, 13 11 14. You can give them a call. Today in tabloids, thanks to Charlotte Pass Snow Resort. 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
19: Travel time from Goulburn through to Crookwell. Levi, Crookwell Road will take you 34 minutes. Into Yass, we've got congestion with the ongoing roadworks. Hume Highway reduced to 60 kilometres an hour both ways at Alder Avenue. Travelling towards the capital this morning, the Federal Highway, a steady runny both directions past Collector at Lake George. The census is coming this August. 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I'm Brooke Shan with the latest traffic on 93.5 Eagle FM.
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23: From the Capital Radio Newsroom, good morning, I'm James Wybrow. US Central Command is reinstating a naval blockade on Iran, escalating a standoff with Tehran over control of the Strait of Hormuz. United States President Donald Trump has now backtracked on his threat to impose a fee on vessels transiting through the critical route. Strategic Analysis Australia Director Michael Shoebridge says Mr. Trump wants to instead sink investment deals with Gulf states.
24: The Gulf states will be hugely unimpressed with this unstable American policy. What they want is a return to what they had before the war. They want the Strait to be free to shipping.
23: Closer to home, there's serious concerns around the impacts of hundreds of BHP workers going on strike in WA. Union representatives say workers at BHP will down tools after the Fair Work Commission and two other parties could not reach an agreement on a new pay deal. Combined Ports Union has confirmed its members will continue with their plan to stop work for 8 hours at the Port Hedland Bulk Terminal tomorrow. Chamber of Minerals and Energy CEO Aaron Morey says the economic ramifications of the industrial action stretch further than BHP's bottom line.
25: If we fail to continue to attract investment into mining, that will flow through. People will lose jobs. There will be households that will be looking for alternative employment. It will flow through the economy. There will be less money to spend in retail shops, in hospitality venues. We need to take this incredibly seriously.
23: In other news, a T-Rex skeleton, considered one of the largest and most complete, has sold at auction for a whopping $71.8 million. Excavated in South Dakota, Gus was discovered between 2021 and 2023. And Coles is sweetening its rewards program. From today, customers who have a minimum of 2,000 points in their flybys can choose to redeem amounts up to $100 per shop. The limit was previously $10. Andrew Abdo has begun his final day in charge of the National Rugby League before heading to Tennis Australia. Mr. Abdo has been with the NRL for 13 years, including 7 as Chief Executive Officer. He says rugby league has become a massive part of his life.
26: To be honest, the best part of our sport is the community aspect, and I've loved being, as a dad, watching my kids grow up playing league and being part of the rugby league community. It is pretty special.
23: In soccer, Spain has booked its place in the final of the FIFA World Cup with a 2-0 win over France. They will face the winner of tomorrow morning's semi-final between England and Argentina. In the States, Sydney's Travis Bazana will suit up in Major League Baseball's All-Star Game this morning. The former number one draft pick is the fourth Aussie to do so in his rookie season. And Tadej Pogacar has won stage 10 of the Tour de France, extending his overall lead to more than 3 minutes. That's the latest news update from the Capital Radio Newsroom. I'm James Wybrow.
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28: The cheapest unleaded 91 in Goulburn today is at the Metro on Braidwood Road, which is selling at $1.62 a litre. Cheapest diesel is at the Goulburn Gateway on Sydney Road at $1.83 a litre.
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30: Well,
0: little bit of fog, but a sunny start to your morning for your Wednesday. Same for tomorrow, fine and sunny with morning fog expected. Then for Friday to end the week, the sun shining with lighter winds expected as well. Goulburn going for a top of 13 degrees today. Same for Braidwood at 13, and in Canberra, a top of 14 degrees. All thanks to Actu AGL. Lights up lives and powers moments right across the region. Actu AGL, the energy for around here.
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3: We're going to give you another chance to win with our really good winter wheel, but when will that spinning wheel happen? 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
0: Yep, get ready for that. 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
4: Travel time from Goulburn through to Crookwell. Levi, Crookwell Road will take you 34 minutes. Into Yass, we've got congestion with the ongoing roadworks. Hume Highway reduced to 60 kilometres an hour both ways at Boulder Avenue. Travelling towards the capital this morning, the Federal Highway, a steady running both directions past Collector at Lake George. The census is coming this August. You'll get instructions soon on what to do. In the census, every answer matters, authorised by the Australian Bureau of Statistics, Canberra. I'm Brooke Shearn with the latest traffic on 93.5 Eagle FM.
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0: That's what we're here to do on 93.5 Eagle FM. Breakfast with Brad and Jev. Thanks to Geisler Motors, Goulburn and Jev. That spinner wheel has been spinning.
1: Yes, it has for a second time this morning. We said we'd give you another chance to win.
0: Yep.
1: Potentially maybe a $50 voucher to the Goulburn Soldiers Club. And Denise gave us a call before.
0: Yep, she rang through. What's, you know, asking about Denise for a tick, you know, we asked her, what was like, has she been to the Goulburn Soldiers Club recently?
2: Oh, yeah, a while back. I haven't been there for a long time.
0: Yeah, all right. Been a bit of a while for you. Do you recall what you had there last time?
2: Oh, no. Probably a burger and chips.
0: Ah, burger and chips. Can't go wrong with that. It's a usual favourite of mine. What do you have for food, Jev?
1: Same, burger and chips usually.
0: Burger and chips. I've got plenty of burgers on offer there. Let's see if we can get you a free feed there. Let's spin that wheel. Spinning around and round and round for the Wheel of Good Winter Wheel and... Ah.
1: Congratulations, Denise. You've won a $50 gift voucher to the Goulburn Soldiers Club.
2: Oh, thank you very much. Jeez, I don't win anything.
0: Yeah. Well, this is your first time. Congratulations.
2: Thank you so much.
0: Ah, she was very stoked about that win, wasn't she, Jev?
1: Yeah, she was. And now she can go to the Goulburn Soldiers Club with a $50 voucher, take the fam out for dinner.
0: Eat all the burgers and chips that she can. And you can too. Another chance to win tomorrow. Really good winter wheel. Maybe even two chances tomorrow to see how it goes. All thanks to Goulburn Soldiers, your home for live sport. From footy to cricket, racing to rugby, catch it all in the biggest sports lounge. See you at the Soldiers and enjoy that food.
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0: Thanks to Guys of Motors, Goulburn. It's Eagle FM Breakfast with Brad and Jev on the eve of Jev's final day here in the station, mate. Are you feeling a bit sad?
1: Bit nostalgic, but we move on.
0: Yep, we move on to bigger, brighter things. But we've still got, you know, today and tomorrow. And what's coming up this next half hour? Well, we've got the tabloids going to be talking about that. A word from the roads as well. And maybe even something about some comps coming up on the way too.
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9: Travel time from Goulburn through to Crookwell. Levi, Crookwell Road will take you 34 minutes. Into Yass, we've got congestion with the ongoing roadworks. Hume Highway, you've reduced to 60 kilometres an hour both ways at Alder Avenue. Travelling towards the capital this morning, the Federal Highway, a steady runny both directions past Collector at Lake George. The census is coming this August. You'll get instructions soon on what to do. 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I'm Brooke Shan with the latest traffic on 93.5 Eagle FM.
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0: Play Eagle FM. It's Breakfast with Brad and Jev. Good morning. We're on thanks to Geisler Motors. Are you looking to sell that extra car in the family? Well, Geisler's are paying top dollar for used vehicles So go find out what you could score today from them. And on the way, Jeff, today in tabloids, we're going to be talking about this lady again.
1: Yeah, because she had some low-key wedding the other week. And it sounds like one of the crocodile hunters is doing a bit of marketing.
0: Yeah, this guy.
5: I'm Robert Irwin. Of course I feed alligators. I'm Robert Irwin. Of course I've got a rhino in my backyard.
0: He's trying to get them to come to a certain place for a honeymoon. Honeymoon idea. Let's see how he pans out. Info in Today in Tabloids on the way.

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3: Feeling it, we're feeling good. We're feeling good, hey?
4: Now, Jeff, as we are very well aware, Taylor Swift and Travis Kelce, they're married.
5: Yes, they are married. They had some low-key wedding at Madison Square Gardens a couple of weeks ago. People can't stop talking about it, but now...
4: Yeah, we're not really helping the problem, are we?
5: One of the crocodile hunters, he's doing a bit of marketing, and what else can't he do?
4: Yeah, Robert, he suggested a place for honeymoon.
6: I'm Robert Irwin. Of course I feed alligators.
4: Now, this guy that does all this...
6: I'm Robert Irwin. Of course I've got a rhino in my backyard.
4: He suggested that Taylor and Travis stay... at the Australia Zoo.
5: Well, that would be a logical explanation for Robert, unless he wants to take them to the African jungle. I'm a celebrity, get me out of here!
4: Next step up, I guess. But, I mean, there is the Crocodile Hunter Lodge at Australia Zoo. Like, you get a few experiences out of there. Just checking some of the prices out. $4K for, like, two nights for, like, one of the more expensive ones. So, like, $2K a night could be an experience for the couple. But then... is Taylor much of an animal person?
5: I'm not really sure, but it does have its benefits. Mm. It's in the middle of Australia and Queensland, so the paparazzi wouldn't find them. But then again, Robert Irwin's there, so they probably will. Or they could go to Europe, you know, the Amalfi Coast. You could go to the Lake District. That's probably more Taylor's cup of tea, I reckon.
4: I guess if there's any suggestion, I'll throw in a curveball. Come to Goulburn for the honeymoon. We've got stuff going on here. We've got the Ram. We've got the big Merino. Surely that's enough of a reason.
5: You know what? You can even have my rental.
4: Exactly that. There's a whole home that's coming out that's going to be on the market very soon. Come on, Taylor, Travis, come on down. Today in tabloids, thanks to Charlotte Pass Snow Resort, experience all-inclusive luxury in a snowbound paradise at the Kosciuszko Chalet Hotel Charlotte Pass.
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0: Breakfast Like That. We come to the end of another Eagle FM Breakfast. Hello, good morning, Brad and Jev with you. Thanks to Guys and Motors, Goulburn. It's time for us to finish up, Jev. And tomorrow, just thinking about it, because we're going to be at Priceline Pharmacy on Friday, Thursday, tomorrow is our last breakfast show together.
1: Yes, tomorrow is the final day, so we thought we'd play Thursday Brekkie Bangers as well.
0: Yeah, and I think it's only right that even though it's meant to be, you know, 1v1, I'll let both songs be yours, mate.
1: So what you're telling me is I win.
0: Yeah, you win. I'm going to let you win all across the board.
1: Or the people of Goulburn just hate my taste in music so much,
0: and they just don't,
1: they just rebel.
0: They just put comments down in the comments section instead of a like or a heart react. Regardless, we're playing that tomorrow. We've also got National Days, fun to be had, birthday book today in tabloids, talking about the worst getaway driver as well. Some story that you had. And we'll even be talking to Marty Sanders, one of the actors who's in Vox Populi with me.
1: Yeah, it all kicks off tomorrow night at GPAC.
0: 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It's going to be an amazing show. Please come and support local theatre. It's all going to be worth it. Great show to be part of. And we're going to be having another great show tomorrow morning, our last great show together before the Priceline Pharmacy, which is going to be great as well on Friday. But last great breakfast show. Let's do it, Jev.
1: Let's do it.
0: Let's do it. Have enjoy the rest of your Wednesday. We'll see you tomorrow.
1: Bye.
0: Bye.
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10: Travel time from Goulburn through to Crookwell. The via Crookwell Road will take you 34 minutes. Into Yass, we've got congestion with the ongoing roadworks. Hume Highway, you've reduced to 60 kilometres an hour both ways at Alder Avenue. Travelling towards the capital this morning, the Federal Highway, a steady run in both directions past Collector at Lake George. The census is coming this August. You'll get instructions soon on what to do. 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Authorised by the Australian Bureau of Statistics, Canberra. I'm Brooke Shear with the latest traffic on 93.5 Eagle FM. 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
11: From the Capital Radio Newsroom, good morning, I'm James Wybrow. Australia's top science agency has found renewable energy is still the most affordable way to generate power, while nuclear is the most expensive. The CSIRO's chief energy economist, Paul Graham, says batteries are now cheaper at supplying electricity during evening peaks.
12: This has been a really big seismic shift in the electricity sector, because instead of gas turbines being the cheapest way to deliver peak energy, batteries are now the lowest cost technology for doing that.
11: In other news, Prime Minister Anthony Albanese will take control of Australia's AI strategy, establishing a new office in his department. The Office of AI will be responsible for designing a unified strategy across all government departments. The move comes amid concerns jobs are at risk as more data centres are built across the country. Researchers believe they may have discovered a new treatment for malaria amid emerging drug resistance. Experts say progress to eliminate the disease has stalled in recent years, meaning new medicines are essential. QIMR Berghofer's Bridget Barber says the parasite which causes malaria is constantly evolving.
13: This new drug, we had really promising results from the study. We found that the drug cleared the malaria parasites really quickly.
11: Also making news, advocates are urging the New South Wales government to sign up to the Commonwealth scheme to build essential infrastructure. The Homes for First Home Buyers program requires a dollar-for-dollar commitment from states to match the federal funding contribution. And new research has found around 50 million tonnes of sugar was dumped on Earth from space about 4 billion years ago, and it was likely the building blocks for life. Associate Professor Michael Brown is at the Monash University School of Physics and Astronomy.
14: How those came together to actually form the first life is a real puzzle. But the universe and the world is big, and there's a lot of time out there, a lot of space, a lot of time, a lot of the ingredients, and it seems to, you know, occasionally come together to make life.
11: The world's best golfer, Scottie Scheffler, is enjoying an unusual preparation for his championship defence at the British Open. Scheffler missed his first cut in nearly 4 years at this week's Scottish Open. He says it's allowed him to get on the ground early at Royal Birkdale.
15: Got down here a bit earlier, just getting used to the course and getting some extra rest, which on a week in which there's some more demands on your time isn't the worst thing.
11: In AFL, Billy Frampton has been cleared to play in Collingwood's finals-defining clash with Carlton on Saturday night, the tribunal downgrading a rough conduct charge to a fine. And the International Cricket Council is considering expanding the World Test Championships to include semi-finals. It is also considering cutting the number of teams in next year's one-day World Cup from 14 down to 12. That's the latest news update from the Capital Radio Newsroom. I'm James Wybrow.
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16: Expected to stay nice and sunny across the region today. Some partly cloudy, a patchy frost and fog in the morning tomorrow. Similar conditions across Friday with a chance of rain and some morning fog followed by a sunny day on Saturday. Temperatures today, Goulburn reaching 13 degrees. Braidwood's top temperature 14 in Canberra, maxing out at 13 as well. ActuAGL lights up lives and powers moments right across the region. ActuAGL, the energy for around here.
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